That's right, peeps. It's your girl, Best Jazz, and after 7 p.m., I'm so glad you're tuning in to join me on this Monday evening. I hope you're A-OK after the weather we've had rolling through the listening area, because depending on where you've been, yeah, this 27th of July has been pretty messy. But back to reality and the start of a brand new week for us, so let's kick things off with a little positive boost. Yeah, here's an affirmation, and repeat after me. I am open to the magic before me, capable of handling what comes my way, and proud of every step I take, big or small. That is right. A little positive expectation with grounded self-trust and self-compassion to encourage our minds to look for joyful opportunities. Yeah. We embrace challenges with confidence, too. Now, just be sure to celebrate our efforts, all right? And give yourself a little credit for just showing up, no matter how it all shakes out every day. Yeah, all right, great. Now, keep it in mind, okay? And keep it here for Cody, Morgan, and more after John Party. Yeah, Dirt on My Boots on River Country, WIVR.

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4: A few severe thunderstorms possible until about midnight tonight. Damaging wind and heavy rain and hail and a few isolated tornadoes all possible with a really strong low pressure system moving through our area. Just partly cloudy for the overnight hours. We're in the upper 60s. And then on Tuesday, some morning clouds. We should clear up a little bit in the afternoon, though. We'll be in the low 80s. 60 and clear on Tuesday night. We're back to sunshine on Wednesday and Thursday. Low to mid 80s. I'm meteorologist Steve Hamilton.
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5: He's a ranch hand in a pinch, man. 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A cast iron skillet swinging lid flipper. Now he's a double wide on the county line.

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1: Cody Johnson's on River Country, WIVR. That's horseback. And I can't even remember the last time I was even on a horse, peeps. In fact, it may have actually been the kind that, like, were stuck, like, chained together and they'd go in a little circle when you were younger that they'd have at, like, parades or parks. Anyways, that's really sad. I need to change that ASAP. Who is taking me? Let me know if you want to go riding sometime. Yeah, it's best, Jess. And almost 7:30 now. 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

River Country, WYVR, Luke Combs, that's Be By You. And it's Monday, peeps, so let's show a little love to the newest list of the week. It's Debbie Stumpy of Watsika, that's right. It's Best Jazz. Now, Debbie said, the on-air personalities are so full of energy, and we play the best songs. How sweet is that? We really appreciate her love and support, so we'll be bragging about Debbie all week long. Plus, we've been awarded her with our ultimate thank you prize package, along with goodies from Oliver's, LK Tech Shop, Game On, and Us River Country. So enjoy that, and your special week, too. All the rest of you, friendly reminder to get on the action, all right? 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I'm just saying. For now, though, after 7:30, it's Lee Bryce, and he's taking us back to the music. We have a rumor on River Country, WIVR.

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4: Few showers or thunderstorms hanging around this evening. They'll all be over with by about midnight as low pressure clears out of our area. Upper 60s on the overnight temp, and it will be a little bit windy. For tomorrow, we're expecting some clouds early, but sunshine in the afternoon, low 80s on the high. A little bit breezy on Tuesday night, clear though, and we're down to 60. Really nice on Wednesday and Thursday. Looks like low to mid 80s, plenty of sunshine both days. I'm meteorologist Steve Hamilton.
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River Country, WIVR, Tucker Wetmore with Brunette. And another week of the summer season, peeps. Another fair that our buddy Mike Rubel gets to go have some fun at. Yeah, with the Jasper County Fair back in Rensselaer through August 1st. Now, if you head out to the fairgrounds tomorrow on Tuesday between 3 and 4 p.m., you should be able to find him out there. And just make sure you say hi to Mike whenever you do, because he loves that. Plus, then you want to stick around for the rides, the food, and all the fairground fun. Meanwhile, though, it's almost 8 p.m. here on River Country.

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Country, WIVR, Sky McQueary, that's Bottle Rockets, and Evening Peeps, your best jazz, and after 8 p.m. on this Monday, I gotta say, I had so much fun this weekend, so thanks a bunch for meeting me at Merchant Street. Yeah, Kathy, Juliana, Robert, Diane, Ray, Chris from Corona, see, I remembered, and so many more. Seriously, I could go on and on, talking about all the wonderful people and the wonderful things I saw, plus all the amazing music I heard. Yeah, congrats to our lucky ticket winners, by the way, with Michaela scoring her way to Doja Cat, and Jason Pfeiffer going to Lynyrd Skynyrd. They won those tickets during our broadcast. Anyways, afterwards, I hung out to enjoy the food, the drinks, and amazing company, not to mention checked out Naked Brunch on the Hill stage, and you can consider me a new fan. But tell me about your time at Merchant Street this weekend, peeps. For now, though, it's John Morgan taking us back to the music with Kid Myself on River Country, WIVR.

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6: Few showers or thunderstorms hanging around this evening. They'll all be over with by about midnight as low pressure clears out of our area. Upper 60s on the overnight temp, and it will be a little bit windy. For tomorrow, we're expecting some clouds early, but sunshine in the afternoon, low 80s on the high. A little bit breezy on Tuesday night, clear though, and we're down to 60. Really nice on Wednesday.

0: and Thursday. Looks like low to mid 80s, plenty of sunshine both days. I'm meteorologist Steve Hamilton.
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River Country, WIVR. That's Ty Myers with Ends of the Earth. And oh my gosh, you went from cloudy to scorched earth real quick earlier today, and fingers crossed you weren't in the center of any of the chaos. But know that whenever bad weather rolls in, we're here to keep you updated as much as possible. Yeah. For now, though, it's your girl, Best Jess. In almost 8:30, here's Dustin Lynch. Easy to love on River Country, WIVR.

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0: River Country, WIVR, 5'9" by Tyler Hubbard. And hey, get excited, peeps, because the tour is rolling back through town this week and this Friday, the Flam Orchards Peach Truck Tour. It'll be turning to Tractor Supply Company in Kankakee.
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1: Yeah.
0: Best Jazz. Don't miss their tree-ripened Southern Illinois peaches, perfect for eating, baking, freezing, or canning. 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Otherwise, you can reserve a box ahead of time to make sure that they don't run out before you get there and secure the goods. But you definitely want to stop by between 3 and 4:30 if you can, because Friday, Denny Case will be set up for a broadcast and giving you a chance to win a family four-pack to Holly World. How exciting is that? Come say hello, get signed up, and grab some Flam Orchard tasty peaches while they're making a stop in Kankakee this Friday. But for more, visit our website, all right? And for now, after 8:30, it's Morgan up next for us with Just In Case on River Country, WIVR.

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3: Few showers or thunderstorms hanging around this evening. They'll all be over with by about midnight as low pressure clears out of our area. Upper 60s on the overnight temp, and it will be a little bit windy. For tomorrow, we're expecting some clouds early, but sunshine in the afternoon, low 80s on the high. A little bit breezy on Tuesday night, clear though, and we're down to 60. Really nice on Wednesday and Thursday. Looks like low to mid 80s, plenty of sunshine both days. I'm meteorologist Steve Hamilton.
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River Country, WIVR, Eric Church. That's Hands of Time. And hey, don't miss this week's Lunchtime Bites and Beats on Festival Street Peeps. Yeah, coming up here on the Wednesday 29th. It's the 29th, yeah. They'll be serving up Auntie Anne's and Bennett Curtis Catering, while Aaron Newsom provides a live lunchtime entertainment for us. Yeah, it's Best Jazz, taking place at the Grove every week through September between 11 and 1. 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For now, though, almost 10 p.m., peeps. And hey, I'll be right back on River Country, WIVR.

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0: River Country, WIVR, Kenny Chesney, that's a carry-on. And looking back real quick to the year 1999, peeps, when a 12-year-old Bess Jess was wearing her favorite pair of Moo Cow pajamas, sitting far too close to her old-school TV, and first saw the iconic Disney movie Xenon, Girl of the 21st Century, because I instantly became obsessed. Yeah, I loved it, like all. The story, the bright colors, futuristic features, amazing cast, and notably heartthrob musician Protozoa, who was played by British actor Philip Rice, and he's been pretty MIA since, but he is back, baby.
1: Hey, guys, it's Protozoa.
2: Zeta Sapetus!
0: That is right, Zeta Sapetus indeed. Getting on TikTok recently and aging like fine wine, let me tell you what, while looking to reconnect with Xenon fans all these years later.
1: Saying, how are you? I've joined TikTok. I heard there was a lot of Xenon love out there, so I thought, you know, let me go see what's going on, what you guys are saying, what you're thinking about the phenomenon that is Xenon. I can't believe it's been 30 years.
0: Me neither. No, I was so excited to see his face and have, like, had that song Zoom, Zoom, Zoom stuck in my head ever since. But go give our old friend Protozoa a follow whenever you can. Meanwhile, though, Lee Bryce and Hard to Love on River Country, WIVR.

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0: 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It could pay off with some free food from our JJC and Lindman Family McDonald's. It's the McDonald's Workplace of the Week. 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They were nominated by Thomas Kopp. Thomas and some of his coworkers are being treated to some delicious food from McDonald's. 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
5: Few showers or thunderstorms hanging around this evening. They'll all be over with by about midnight as low pressure clears out of our area. Upper 60s on the overnight temp, and it will be a little bit windy. For tomorrow, we're expecting some clouds early, but sunshine in the afternoon, low 80s on the high. A little bit breezy on Tuesday night, clear though, and we're down to 60. Really nice on Wednesday and Thursday. Looks like low to mid 80s, plenty of sunshine both days. I'm meteorologist Steve Hamilton.
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for Country, WIDR, Chris Jansen's Me and a Beer. And gosh, he clearly had himself a great time in Michigan over the weekend. Yeah, he posted all about it on his social media earlier today. Check it out when you can for a little recap. Yeah, it's best, Jess. Meanwhile, though, almost 9:30, it's Joe Nichols and a good day for living on River Country, WIVR.

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River Country, WIVR, Don't Tell On Me by Jason Aldean. And don't miss the King County Fair going on this week, Wednesday through Sunday. Peeps with the Carnival Rides, 4-H Exhibits, Jurassic Kingdom Show, tons of tasty food vendors, and Grandstand Entertainment as well. Yeah, it's your girl Best Jess. Starting with the Antique Tractor Pull, then they have the Extreme School Bus Figure 8 Demo, Best Ones Demo Derby in the free Grandstand on Friday, Championship Rodeo on Saturday, and then Sunday's Acme Beer Bonanza. But remember, what you come out for, the Grandstand or beyond, we just can't wait to see you at the King County Fairgrounds later this week. And hey, Wednesday, you can wake up to win from Roy, so be listening on the 29th between 6 a.m. and 7 for your chance to score a family five-pack, including admission and unlimited ride wristbands. Yeah, to our Kankakee County Fair. How exciting is that? Happening Wednesday through Sunday. But good luck trying to win it this week. Plus, be sure to keep your eyes peeled for Mike Rubel while he is out having fun at the fair again. But for now, it is after 9:30. Yeah, it's a Ben Perry up next for us. If I Die Young on River Country.

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3: Few showers or thunderstorms hanging around this evening. They'll all be over with by about midnight as low pressure clears out of our area. Upper 60s on the overnight temp, and it will be a little bit windy. For tomorrow, we're expecting some clouds early, but sunshine in the afternoon, low 80s on the high. A little bit breezy on Tuesday night, clear though, and we're down to 60. Really nice on Wednesday and Thursday. Looks like low to mid 80s, plenty of sunshine both days. I'm meteorologist Steve Hamilton.
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River Country, WIVR, Chris Young's You. And this Friday, peeps, heading out for the food trucks, the fun, and all the live music after you clock out. Yeah, it's Best Jess. Don't miss this week's Friday After 5 at the Grove, hosted by the Village of Bourbonnais, with free admission and a performance by the All-American Throwbacks. I hear great things, by the way. How fun is that? Plus, the lineup is stacked on the 31st, featuring Andy's Hot Dogs, Avocado Theory, Bennett Curtis, Freaky Fries, and so many more. 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

River Country, WIVR, Corey Kent with This Heart. And now, peeps, I need to know if you can relate to something real quick, all right? Because it's your girl, Best Jess. And I'll watch a movie, like, one day, and then almost immediately following, I'll see the documentary about the true story that movie was inspired about. Not intentionally at all, but completely by accident. Yeah, last weekend, for instance, I watched Last Moment in Clarity solely because I like the actress in it, you know, that stars. But then I never thought of the movie again. And yesterday, I started this three-part docuseries titled Hollywood Hustler, Glitz, Glam, Scam. It's about an aspiring actor named Zach who ran an eight-year, $650 million Ponzi scheme and fooled his friends, also investors with, like, fake deals to fund his lavish lifestyle before the FBI caught up with them. Anyways, from the jump of this, watching this, I was like, this guy here looks so familiar. Where have I seen him from? And all of a sudden, a scene from the movie I had watched pop into frame, and it hit me. How random is that? This never happens, like, months apart. It's always, like, weeks or even days between watching the two of them. And anyone else relate to this happening? It freaks me out every time, but you never know. Maybe my teen witch dreams are finally coming true. And let me know. Meanwhile, though, after 10 p.m., it's Morgan Wallen's Don't We on River Country, WIVR.

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3: Few showers or thunderstorms hanging around this evening. They'll all be over with by about midnight as low pressure clears out of our area. Upper 60s on the overnight temp, and it will be a little bit windy. For tomorrow, we're expecting some clouds early, but sunshine in the afternoon, low 80s on the high. A little bit breezy on Tuesday night, clear though, and we're down to 60. Really nice on Wednesday and Thursday. Looks like low to mid 80s, plenty of sunshine both days. I'm meteorologist Steve Hamilton.
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River Country. Yeah. WIVR, Hudson Westbrook's House Again, which if you make it all the way home after a long work day, then you realize you forgot to get something or stop somewhere on your way home you meant to, do you stay home or do you go back out and go get it? It would really take something super duper important for me to leave the house, all right, like the jaws of life. But let me know about you, all right? It's Best Jess. Currently almost 10:30, and it's John Fardy up next for us with his boots off on River Country, WIVR. That man's obsession with boots, I swear.

River Country, WIVR, Lainey Wilson with Heart Like a Truck. And we're not peeps, it's Monday and this is a brand new week for us, but good news for One Lucky Workplace, because that means we have a new lucky winner. 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Best Gas, located at 1911 North State Route 50 in Bourbonnais, prepared to be celebrated because we'll be showing them love all week. Plus, we, of course, sent them all the coupons for some tasty McDonald's to share, courtesy of our JJC and Lemonfield McDonald's as well. So we really hope they enjoy that and their special week. But we pick a new one every Monday, that's right. 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And good luck. For now, though, it's Best Jazz. And after 10:30, Riley's taking us back to the music with Worst Way on River Country, WIVR.

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6: Few showers or thunderstorms hanging around this evening. They'll all be over with by about midnight as low pressure clears out of our area. Upper 60s on the overnight temp, and it will be a little bit windy. For tomorrow, we're expecting some clouds early, but sunshine in the afternoon, low 80s on the high. A little bit breezy on Tuesday night, clear though, and we're down to 60. Really nice on Wednesday and Thursday. Looks like low to mid 80s, plenty of sunshine both days. I'm meteorologist Steve Hamilton.
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Sailor Country, WIVR, Old Dominion's there, making good time. And attention, parental units, looking for some awesome free end-of-the-summer fun for the kiddos? Well, it's your girl, Best Jess. In the Lake Village, Presbyterian Church is hosting Illumination Station Vacation Bible School through July 30th. Yeah, on your way today, it's from 9:30 until 12:30, and they have songs, science, crafts, yummy snacks, and just tons of silliness for all ages going on at the Lake Township Community Hall and Park. But for all the details on that one, you can visit our community calendar. And for now, it's Best Jess, almost 11 p.m., and I'll be right back. I'm River Country, WIVR.

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0: River Country, WIVR. Gotta love that one. I Can't Love You Anymore by Ella Langley and Morgan Wallen. And now, peeps, officially after 11 p.m. on this Monday. And your best, Jess, all yours the rest of it. And back at the start of a brand new week for us. But hey, happy birthday, Aiden Stearns of Bourbon A.
1: Happy birthday, baby. Happy birthday to you.
0: That's right. He's our lucky birthday club winner for the week. And his special day is, in fact, today on the 27th of July. But we'll be celebrating him all week long and are giving him one of our amazing birthday prize packages, too. So, hey, you enjoy all your goodies from Dairy Queen, Bussies, and Brookmont Bowling, Aiden. But we could be celebrating you when your week rolls around, too, peeps. All right. So, friendly reminder for the rest of you to submit your birthday every year via the website or using our mobile app. Then maybe you can be a birthday club winner as well. Meanwhile, though, I love this one. Darius Rucker and Wagon Wheel on River Country, WIVR. I'm about to sing this one so embarrassingly loud from the studio. Get ready.

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4: For the overnight hours, we're in the upper 60s with a few clouds and a little bit breezy. We'll have some clouds to start the day on Tuesday, and then sunshine in the afternoon. Looks like low 80s and not too humid. We'll be down around 60 and clear Tuesday night. We get low 80s for the high again on Wednesday, and it looks like we'll stay sunny. High pressure in place on Thursday will be slightly warmer, mid-80s and sunny. Then we have another chance of showers coming up on Friday. I'm meteorologist Steve Hamilton.
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River Country, WIVR, Jordan Davis. That's bar none. Now, don't miss our King County Fair going on this week and Wednesday through Sunday, peeps, with carnival rides, the 4-H exhibits, Jurassic Kingdom show, tons of tasty food vendors, and the grandstand entertainment as well. Yeah, it's best jazz. I'll be there to MC Thursday's Extreme School Bus Figure 8 demo and the Acme Beater Bonanza on Sunday, so hopefully I'll see you out there. But I'll, of course, be with my buddy Mike Rubel once again, and keep your eyes peeled for him. He's going to be out having the fair all the time this week, all right? Now, regardless of what brings you out there, we just can't wait to see you at our Kink County Fairgrounds for this year's fair. And don't forget to wake up with Roy for your chance to win passes for 5 this Wednesday morning. Meanwhile, though, almost 11:30, here's Lee Bryce and One of Them Girls on River Country WIVR.

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2: Well, the overnight hours were in the upper 60s with a few clouds and a little bit breezy. We'll have some clouds to start the day on Tuesday, and then sunshine in the afternoon. Looks like low 80s and not too humid. We'll be down around 60 and clear Tuesday night. We get low 80s for the high again on Wednesday, and it looks like we'll stay sunny. High pressure in place on Thursday will be slightly warmer, mid-80s and sunny. Then we have another chance of showers coming up on Friday. I'm meteorologist Steve Hamilton.
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wiped out, it'll sit right here on this land. And you could leave town a rich man. And he said, boys, whatever you're offering, it won't be enough.

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3: Well, the overnight hours were in the upper 60s with a few clouds and a little bit breezy. We'll have some clouds to start the day on Tuesday, and then sunshine in the afternoon. Looks like low 80s and not too humid. We'll be down around 60 and clear Tuesday night. We get low 80s for the high again on Wednesday, and it looks like we'll stay sunny. High pressure in place on Thursday will be slightly warmer, mid-80s and sunny. Then we have another chance of showers coming up on Friday. I'm meteorologist Steve Hamilton.
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4: Well, the overnight hours were in the upper 60s with a few clouds and a little bit breezy. We'll have some clouds to start the day on Tuesday, and then sunshine in the afternoon. Looks like low 80s and not too humid. We'll be down around 60 and clear Tuesday night. We get low 80s for the high again on Wednesday, and it looks like we'll stay sunny. High pressure in place on Thursday will be slightly warmer, mid 80s and sunny. Then we have another chance of showers coming up on Friday. I'm meteorologist Steve Hamilton.
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2: Well, the overnight hours were in the upper 60s with a few clouds and a little bit breezy. We'll have some clouds to start the day on Tuesday, and then sunshine in the afternoon. Looks like low 80s and not too humid. We'll be down around 60 and clear Tuesday night. We get low 80s for the high again on Wednesday, and it looks like we'll stay sunny. High pressure in place on Thursday will be slightly warmer, mid 80s and sunny. Then we have another chance of showers coming up on Friday. I'm meteorologist Steve Hamilton.
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4: Well, the overnight hours were in the upper 60s with a few clouds and a little bit breezy. We'll have some clouds to start the day on Tuesday, and then sunshine in the afternoon. Looks like low 80s and not too humid. We'll be down around 60 and clear Tuesday night. We get low 80s for the high again on Wednesday, and it looks like we'll stay sunny. High pressure in place on Thursday will be slightly warmer, mid-80s and sunny. Then we have another chance of showers coming up on Friday. I'm meteorologist Steve Hamilton.
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5: Well, the overnight hours were in the upper 60s with a few clouds and a little bit breezy. We'll have some clouds to start the day on Tuesday, and then sunshine in the afternoon. Looks like low 80s and not too humid. We'll be down around 60 and clear Tuesday night. We get low 80s for the high again on Wednesday, and it looks like we'll stay sunny. High pressure in place on Thursday will be slightly warmer, mid-80s and sunny. Then we have another chance of showers coming up on Friday. I'm meteorologist Steve Hamilton.
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2: For the overnight hours, we're in the upper 60s with a few clouds and a little bit breezy. We'll have some clouds to start the day on Tuesday, and then sunshine in the afternoon. Looks like low 80s and not too humid. We'll be down around 60 and clear Tuesday night. We get low 80s for the high again on Wednesday, and it looks like we'll stay sunny. High pressure in place on Thursday will be slightly warmer, mid-80s and sunny. Then we have another chance of showers coming up on Friday. I'm meteorologist Steve Hamilton.
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3: For the overnight hours, we're in the upper 60s with a few clouds and a little bit breezy. We'll have some clouds to start the day on Tuesday, and then sunshine in the afternoon. Looks like low 80s and not too humid. We'll be down around 60 and clear Tuesday night. We get low 80s for the high again on Wednesday, and it looks like we'll stay sunny. High pressure in place on Thursday will be slightly warmer, mid 80s and sunny. Then we have another chance of showers coming up on Friday. I'm meteorologist Steve Hamilton.
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1: NBC News Radio, I'm Tammy Trujillo. President Trump is touting the U.S. auto industry. In a campaign-style speech at the GM Milford Proving Ground in Michigan Monday, Trump said he's done more for auto workers than any other president. He says his tariffs targeting foreign autos have boosted domestic production.
2: We're building more auto factories and more plants than at any time in the history of our country. And someday the fake news is going to be writing stories about it. They don't like to write those stories. That's why they call them the fake news.
1: His visit comes less than 100 days before the midterm elections and a week before Michigan holds its primaries. Idaho Attorney General Raul Labrador says his office is ready to fight a petition from convicted murderer Brian Koberger for post-conviction relief. That story from Brad Ford.
3: Brian Koberger pleaded guilty and waived his right to appeal. Post-conviction relief is a civil process where a convicted person has to prove their counsel was ineffective or other factors that could have prevented him from pleading guilty. Koberger says his attorneys made false promises and left out information that could have exonerated him. Koberger pleaded guilty to killing four University of Idaho students. I'm Brad Ford.
1: Police say Sunday night's shooting that killed three people and injured four near Seattle Space Needle was possibly gang-related violence. In a briefing Monday afternoon, Assistant Seattle Chief Nicole Powell confirmed one of the deceased, a 19-year-old killed at the scene, was one of the alleged shooters. She also confirmed that police are still searching for a third suspect. A 15-year-old suspect is currently being detained. A stage adaptation of Purple Rain, the 1984 classic film starring Prince, is coming to Broadway. It's set to run at the Majestic Theater in New York. The movie became a box office hit with nearly $100 million worldwide and inspired the Grammy-winning album of the same name. Previews begin next March ahead of opening night set for April 12th. 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
4: High pressure is moving in from the northern plains. Might get some clouds early today, but then we get sunshine in the afternoon. Pretty nice on those daytime highs, too, and not too humid. We'll be in the low 80s, a little bit breezy. Down to 60 for the overnight hours and clear, and then we're looking really good on Wednesday, too. Low 80s, lots of sun, and not as windy. We'll move into the mid-80s on Thursday and Friday. Thursday looks sunny, maybe a shower Friday. I'm meteorologist Steve Hamilton.

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0: River Country WIVR, that is Jelly Roll, getting our Tuesday off and running. Good morning and welcome to Tuesday. Today is the 28th of July. We're almost through this month of July. We're going to be talking about August before you know it. And again, still some great festivals going on. Again, this is my favorite time of the year. When you get to all the festivals, you pretty much have two or three going on to pick from, and that is once again the case. And I will tell you that tomorrow we are going to have a couple chances to win family five packs, which includes admission and unlimited ride wristbands to the Kankakee County Fair, which opens up tomorrow and goes on through Sunday. We will give you two chances, one in the 6 o'clock hour tomorrow, the other in the 7 o'clock hour. Pretty cool. Don't forget, Mike Rubel will be broadcasting live from the Kankakee County Fair tomorrow from 3:30 to 4:30. Best Jess and Mike Rubel will be at the Demo Derby on Thursday. And Jake Lamore going to be hosting the 4-H Showman of Showmen on Friday at 6:30. You can find out all the events going on at the Kankakee County Fairgrounds at kankakeefair.org. 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

River Country, WIVR, that's the song that got things started for Riley Green back in 2018. There was this girl. And there was this girl, Debbie Stump of Watsika. She is our River Country Listener of the Week. She says she likes the on-air personalities. They're full of energy, and you play the best.

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Look for Debbie's picture there on the website. Click on that. Tell us where you're from when you listen. Make sure you include some of your favorite artists or songs, because we'll play them for you. We'll pick another winner on Monday. Here is one of those favorites, Lainey Wilson for Debbie Stump of Watseka. 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

0: NBC News Radio, I'm Michael Kastner. The Department of Justice is turning to the Supreme Court to restore President Trump's executive order that seeks to restrict mail-in voting. The executive order directs the Department of Homeland Security to compile a list of verified U.S. citizens who are eligible to vote, while also instructing USPS to create new rules that would toughen requirements for states conducting voting by mail. A massive magnitude 7.1 earthquake has struck southwestern Japan. The U.S. Geological Survey reports the quake's epicenter was near the coastal city of Uki. Tsunami advisories have been issued for coastal areas in the region. Jay-Z is adding additional dates for his limited concert series. The rapper will now perform two shows at London's Tottenham Hotspur Stadium, as well as two shows at Los Angeles's SoFi Stadium. Michael Kastner, NBC News Radio.
1: High pressure is moving in from the northern plains. Might get some clouds early today, but then we get sunshine in the afternoon. Pretty nice on those daytime highs, too, and not too humid. We'll be in the low 80s, a little bit breezy. Down to 60 for the overnight hours and clear, and then we're looking really good on Wednesday, too. Low 80s, lots of sun, and not as windy. We'll move into the mid-80s on Thursday and Friday. Thursday looks sunny, maybe a shower Friday. I'm meteorologist Steve Hamilton.
2: Thank you, Steve. It is 72 already in Morocco. You can feel the stickiness still there. 72 in Kankakee.
3: 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She said.

River Country, WIVR, Jason Aldean, another number one hit for Jason. Coming up, we'll check sports, training camp gets a full attendance starting today. And baseball news coming up. Here's Luke Bryan.

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0: River Country WIVR, the pickup man with Joe Diffie. Some 90s country to get you rolling here on this Tuesday. Time to check River Country sports. Well, some good news for the White Sox ahead of their series that started last night with the Yankees. They're going to be without one of their all-stars, outfielder Cody Bellinger, out 4 to 6 weeks with a grade 2 left hamstring strain. That's good news for the Sox, who won't face the Yankees with three of their best players, Aaron Judge, Giancarlo Stanton, and now Cody Bellinger. How did that shake out? Well, the Yankees beat the White Sox 9-5 last night. The Sox have now lost three of their last four. The series resumes tonight at the Rate. Cubs took game one from the Cardinals in St. Louis. Alex Bregman and Nico Hormer went 4-for-5 with a home run. Chicago has won three of their last four. St. Louis has dropped four of their last five. In other news, the Cubs have designated starting pitcher Jameson Taillon for assignment. The four-game series continues tonight in St. Louis. And NFL training camps are back in full swing. Veterans for the Bears report to camp today. The first public practice will be this Friday, with a special kids public day practice on Saturday. You can find out more at ChicagoBears.com, and we will begin our Bear Facts with interviews from some of the players, the coaches, and give you all the latest on the Bears starting Friday right here on River Country WIVR.
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3: 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Not all wheat is rallying the same this summer. Winter wheat futures have led a powerful July advance, while spring wheat has lagged behind. And the results of last week's North Dakota Crop Tour help explain why. I'll have the details when we come back. 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In field trials across the Midwest and the South, QuickShot provided an average 7 bushel per acre advantage in corn and a 30 pound per acre increase in cotton compared to the grower's standard fluency agent. 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Wheat futures have been on a wild ride this summer as a combination of factors from around the world have helped to put that crop in the market spotlight. Chicago wheat is up nearly 16% for the month of July and traded near $7 a bushel. That's the highest that front month price has been since May of 2024. Kansas City hard red winter wheat also on fire. It's reached its best spot price since August of 2023. Now, this rally has been supported by official figures, as USDA forecast the smallest United States wheat crop in more than 50 years earlier this month. The department put 2026 all wheat production at 1.536 billion bushels. That would be the lowest since the 1970-71 marketing year. Hard red winter wheat carried most of that loss at 471 million bushels. That's down 41% from a year ago after a drought has gripped the southern plains. Globally, wheat supplies are tightening as well. Russia restricted commercial shipping through the Kerch Strait and the Sea of Azov after Ukrainian attacks on shipping vessels. And Ukraine's largest farm organization estimates that country has lost nearly a third of its Black Sea export capacity. Heat across France and Germany have cut European production forecasts by more than 9%. That would be the largest production drop in more than 20 years if it's verified on the combine. This month's rally hasn't been equal across wheat classes. USDA forecasts spring wheat production at 475 million bushels. That's down less than 5% from last year's figures. Last week's North Dakota Crop Tour supported that forecast. The Wheat Quality Council's annual Spring Wheat and Durham Tour projected yields at 48 bushels per acre across the 218 fields surveyed. Yields climbed as scouts moved north through the state, with the southern third of North Dakota averaging 45.9 bushels against 49.8 on those routes a year ago. North Dakota's Spring Wheat Quality Tour last week showed crops in that state largely in line with 2025, as only about 5% of North Dakota's crops saw drought this past month. Spring wheat in South Dakota and Montana has seen drier conditions, and Canadian spring wheat is running behind, which could raise the risk of a frost concern early in the fall. 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Learn more at helenaagri.com. I'm Mike Pearson. 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

0: The latest and greatest in country, plus local news and weather. Partly sunny skies today. High about 80. Complete look at the forecast coming up. Checking your River Country news this Tuesday morning. I'm Rob West. Time will be spent again today assessing damage from yesterday's storms. Trees and power lines were downed as storms moved through the area late yesterday afternoon and into the early evening. Tornado warnings issued about 4:30 yesterday afternoon when the National Weather Service said they saw a storm capable of producing a tornado in the area around Hersher and Chabance. Tree limbs reportedly blocked roads in Braidwood, while the village of Beecher reported high winds that caused property damage and left many people in the area without power. Power lines also reported down in Wilmington. Jasper County Fair had to be closed for a time Monday because of the storms passing through. As of this morning, ComEd says anyone without power in the area should have it back by now. The Grand Marshal has been named for this year's Bradley Lighted Christmas Parade. That announcement made at last night's Bradley Village Board meeting. Rylan Gagnon will be the Grand Marshal for the 41st annual parade set for December the 4th. Gagnon, a lifelong Bradley resident, has served the community in several different roles over the years, said he didn't expect the honor.
1: I think it's amazing. I never suspected anything, especially when all of my family walked in here. That was, they kept it a pretty good surprise.
0: Bradley Mayor Mike Watson says Gagnon is the perfect choice.
2: He's been a driving force behind the Historical Society and Museum. You know, it's something that I kind of promised him early on that I was going to find a place and give them an actual space because nobody had ever done that for him before. And we remodeled the place. It used to be the old Bell Paint and Hardware building, gave them about a third of the building. And he's got a pretty nice presentation there for you to get just a little taste of some of the history of Bradley.
0: Theme for this year's Bradley Lighted Christmas Parade, Stars, Stripes, and Christmas Lights. And the Powerball and Mega Millions jackpots continue to grow. Nobody won last night's Powerball jackpot. That means the drawing tomorrow night, worth an estimated $663 million. Tonight's Mega Millions jackpot, $800 million.
3: NBC News Radio, I'm Michael Kastner. The Department of Justice is turning to the Supreme Court to restore President Trump's executive order that seeks to restrict mail-in voting. The executive order directs the Department of Homeland Security to compile a list of verified U.S. citizens who are eligible to vote, while also instructing USPS to create new rules that would toughen requirements for states conducting voting by mail. A massive magnitude 7.1 earthquake has struck southwestern Japan. The U.S. Geological Survey reports the quake's epicenter was near the coastal city of Uki. Tsunami advisories have been issued for coastal areas in the region. Jay-Z is adding additional dates for his limited concert series. The rapper will now perform two shows at London's Tottenham Hotspur Stadium, as well as two shows at Los Angeles's SoFi Stadium. Michael Kastner, NBC News Radio.
0: In sports, Cubs won yesterday. Sox and Cards both lost. Cubs beat the Cardinals 7-3 in their series opener in St. Louis, while the Sox lost to the Yankees 9-5 in Chicago. Same teams go at it tonight. Bears veterans reporting to training camp today. First practice, it's a closed session, tomorrow.
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5: High pressure is moving in from the northern plains. Might get some clouds early today, but then we get sunshine in the afternoon. Pretty nice on those daytime highs, too. And not too humid. We'll be in the low 80s. A little bit breezy. Down to 60 for the overnight hours and clear. And then we're looking really good on Wednesday, too. Low 80s, lots of sun, and not as windy. We'll move into the mid-80s on Thursday and Friday. Thursday looks sunny. Maybe a shower Friday. I'm meteorologist Steve Hamilton.
6: Thank you, Steve. It is muggy, 71 in Milford. It is 71 in Bourbonnais.
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6: Well, good morning and happy Tuesday. You did it. Monday in the rearview mirror. Always good to get Monday out of the way, especially with those crazy storms that were rolling through yesterday. I can tell you we don't have to worry about that today. It's going to be nice. In fact, still a little bit muggy, but nothing like we've had the last couple of days. 80 degree temperatures today, sunny, and 85 tomorrow. Coming up, we'll tell you what country singer had canceled some shows in Chicago and now has canceled the rest of their tour. We'll tell you a little bit. It's not so much a canceling. It's more or less a adjusting, I guess would be the best word. We'll have details coming up along with music from Thomas Rhett. And here to kick things off, Winnetka, Illinois native, Stella Lefty here on River Country WIVR.

0: River Country, WIVR, mentioned that we have festival season off and running, and you got all kinds of choices over the next few days as far as festivals are concerned, a variety of different things going on. We will tell you that Mike Rubel is going to be hanging out at some of the festivals this week. Let's see here. Mike today is going to be broadcasting from the Jasper County Fair in Rensselaer, Indiana from 3 to 4. Events include the D&D Pro Rodeo Wednesday, the Circus on Thursday, Monster Trucks Friday, and Demo Derby with Fireworks on Saturday. All the details available at jaspercountyfair.weebly.com. You can also find that on our website. Here's Thomas Rhett.
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0: River Country, WIVR, blowing smoke with Casey Musgraves. Well, kind of a weird announcement from Casey. She's canceling three of her upcoming Middle of Nowhere tour shows. The opening night was supposed to be August 20th in Chicago, and then she had shows in Boston and New York City. Now, she hasn't given reasons for the cancellation, but says she's now going to start the tour in Chicago one day later on the 21st. And tickets are available now. You can go to Casey's website for the details. Not sure exactly what happened there, but you got an adjustment, I guess you could say. A tour adjustment from Casey Musgraves. The Chicago date moved back one day from the 20th to the 21st of next month. And more information available on Casey Musgraves' website.
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River Country, WIVR, that is Cole Swindell. We're talking about fair season. Mentioned that Mike Rubel is going to be hanging out at the Jasper County Fair today in Rensselaer. He'll be out there from 3 to 4. Also starting this week is the Kankakee County Fair, which starts tomorrow, goes on through Sunday. Mike going to be out there from 3:30 to 4:30. Not only tomorrow, but Thursday as well. A couple other things happening at the fair. Best Jess, Mike Rubel will be at the Demo Derby on Thursday. Jake Lamore going to be hosting the 4-H Showman of Showmen out at the fair on Friday at 6:30. And again, I love this time of the year. It's fair season. You've got fairs going on pretty much every day, every week, really, through the summer. And we got two great ones there. This week, the Kankakee County Fair starts tomorrow, goes on through Sunday. If you're looking at the complete schedule of events, go to their website, kankakeefair.org. Love it. Fair season is off and running. And Mother Nature cooperating with 80-degree temperatures this week.

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You can celebrate the summer with those delicious peaches. 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Some good news to head into the weekend. 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

0: 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Partly sunny skies today, high about 80. Complete look at the forecast coming up. Checking your River Country news this Tuesday morning, I'm Rob West. Bradley police reporting an arrest of a St. Anne woman after she allegedly struck and killed a Bradley man with her car Friday night. Jake Lamore has the story.
1: Rob, according to reports, it was just after 10 Friday night when officers were called to Kennedy Drive and Broadway Street for a crash that involved a car and a pedestrian. Despite life-saving efforts, the pedestrian later died at a local hospital. Kankakee County Coroner Bob Gessner has identified the man as 63-year-old James T. Crawford of Bradley. The driver of the car that allegedly hit Crawford while he was crossing the street has been identified as 42-year-old Diane Dansby Drain of St. Anne. Police say witnesses allegedly saw Drain using her cell phone during the crash. Drain has been charged with reckless homicide, among other charges. I'm Jake Lamore.
0: Will County Coroner's Office has identified the woman who died in a crash over the weekend on Smith Road in Manhattan. Manhattan firefighters called to the rollover crash on Smith Road east of Kankakee Street in Manhattan Saturday morning. Firefighters say they found a car that had gone off the roadway, was laying on a

0: roof, the driver trapped inside. Firefighters got the driver out of the car, took him to the hospital in critical condition. Will County Coroner Lori Summers says 72-year-old Jane M. Bross of Manhattan died of her injuries just before 6 o'clock Saturday night. Cause of the crash is under investigation. And work is underway on Route 50 in Kankakee. Construction started yesterday on a four-mile stretch from Brookmont Boulevard to Route 4552. Work includes intermittent milling and resurfacing, installation of pavement markers and raised reflective markers. One lane will be open in each direction during the $2.3 million project. It's expected to be completed in October.
1: NBC News Radio, I'm Michael Kastner. The Department of Justice is turning to the Supreme Court to restore President Trump's executive order that seeks to restrict mail-in voting. The executive order directs the Department of Homeland Security to compile a list of verified U.S. citizens who are eligible to vote, while also instructing USPS to create new rules that would toughen requirements for states conducting voting by mail. A massive magnitude 7.1 earthquake has struck southwestern Japan. The U.S. Geological Survey reports the quake's epicenter was near the coastal city of Uki. Tsunami advisories have been issued for coastal areas in the region. Jay-Z is adding additional dates for his limited concert series. The rapper will now perform two shows at London's Tottenham Hotspur Stadium, as well as two shows at Los Angeles's SoFi Stadium. Michael Kastner, NBC News Radio.
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4: 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Kia Bradley wants to see you in Kia. Some baseball. The Joliet Slammers are away today at Florence. They return home for a series against New York on Friday. Windy City Thunderbolts are at Gateway to begin a home series Friday, hosting Evansville. Gary South Shore Railcats at home tonight against Sioux City. And the Beecher Muskies play at the NABF World Series Tournament tomorrow at Wheaton College against Erie. Beecher won the 2025 championship. Yankees beat the White Sox 9-5 last night at Wrigley Field. The White Sox have lost three of their last four. The series continues tonight. Cubs beat the Cardinals 7-3 in the first of four in St. Louis. Alex Bregman, Nico Horner each went 4-for-5 with a home run. The Cubs have won 3 of 4. The Cardinals have dropped 4 of their last 5. In other news, the Cubs designated pitcher Jameson Taillon for assignment. The four-game series resumes tonight. NFL training camps are kicking into full swing. Veterans for the Bears report to camp today. The first public practice is this Friday with a special kids practice on Saturday. More info available at ChicagoBears.com.
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6: High pressure is moving in from the northern plains. Might get some clouds early today, but then we get sunshine in the afternoon. Pretty nice on those daytime highs, too, and not too humid. We'll be in the low 80s, a little bit breezy. Down to 60 for the overnight hours and clear, and then we're looking really good on Wednesday, too. Low 80s, lots of sun, and not as windy. We'll move into the mid-80s on Thursday and Friday. Thursday looks sunny, maybe a shower Friday. I'm meteorologist Steve Hamilton.
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0: River Country WIVR, that is Blake Shelton. It is cooler today, but we're still at like 96% humidity, so it's still muggy. But I was thinking about when it's really, really hot, when we had those heat warnings here. We had that not too long ago over the weekend and early in the week and a couple weeks ago. I was thinking about how things have changed. When you were a kid, I mean, we were out all the time. You didn't care if it was 90. You didn't care anything. It was summer. You were going to go out. You were going to do things. You were going to play baseball, going to play football, go to the pool, whatever the case. I grew up like a block from our community swimming pool, so I spent most of my childhood in that pool. And when we weren't swimming, we were playing baseball and football with the kids in the neighborhood. But I never even thought about anything being hot. You know, nobody said, oh, you got to stay in, it's too hot today. Man, when you're a kid, you could do all that stuff. But as I get older, I was thinking about what is one thing you refuse to do when it's over 90 outside. We don't have to worry about that today, but it is sticky for sure. So I listed a couple of these. See what you think. Mow the lawn is on here. Exercise outdoors if you're going to go for a walk or run in the neighborhood. Do you not do it when it's really, really hot? Wear jeans. Of course, that depends what you have to wear at work, too. Cook dinner in the oven. Because, you know, you heat up your kitchen, that heats up the rest of your house. Yard work or gardening. And for me, which is funny because I used to be such a stickler on the air conditioning, it's hard to go anywhere without air conditioning. And yesterday, while the storms were rolling through last night around dinner time, our power went out for like, I don't know, 30 seconds. It wasn't that long, but I started thinking, what do we do if the power goes out and it's really hot? And I was thinking more about my dog, Nico, who's a big white furry Samoyed, who's basically wearing a winter coat all the time. I was like, man, how would he do it? So, a couple thoughts. When it gets warm, what do you kind of refrain from when it gets too hot?
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3: 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I'm Kent Kasson with a look at the day's top stories for the farmers and rural folks on this Tuesday. 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
11: High pressure is moving in from the northern plains. Might get some clouds early today, but then we get sunshine in the afternoon. Pretty nice on those daytime highs, too. And not too humid. We'll be in the low 80s. A little bit breezy. Down to 60 for the overnight hours and clear. And then we're looking really good on Wednesday, too. Low 80s. Lots of sun. And not as windy. We'll move into the mid-80s on Thursday and Friday. Thursday looks sunny, maybe a shower Friday. I'm meteorologist Steve Hamilton.
0: Thank you, Steve. It is 70 currently in Donovan. It is 71 in Kankakee. Got Kenny Chesney with some pretty solid advice here on day number two of the work week. Give yourself a pat on the back. Monday is in the rearview mirror. It's time to carry on.

IBR, good advice there from Kenny. If you're looking for some outdoor lunchtime fun tomorrow, make sure you check out the Bites and Beats over there at Festival Street in Bourbonnais. Grab a little lunch, soak in some music, and have some fun with maybe some of your coworkers or friends. This week's featured food trucks, Auntie Anne's and the Bennett Curtis Catering, and Aaron Newsome doing the performing. So check it out from 11 till 1. The Bites and Beats from the Village of Bourbonnais. More details up on our website, WIBR1017.com. And it looks like it's going to be a perfect day.

0: 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Partly sunny skies today, high about 80. Complete look at the forecast coming up. Checking your River Country news this Tuesday morning, I'm Rob West. We have an ID now on the Rantoul man that was killed yesterday morning when the car he was driving collided with another on I-57 near Buckley. Iroquois County Coroner Bill Cheatham identified the man as 45-year-old Emiliano Ortega Galina of Rantoul. Cheatham says Galina's car was traveling southbound in the northbound lanes of the interstate about 5 o'clock yesterday morning when his car hit a northbound car driven by a Buckley woman. She was taken to a Champaign hospital to be treated for her injuries. Galina pronounced dead at the scene of the crash. Cheatham says it was foggy in the area at the time, which may have contributed to the crash. Illinois State Police continue to investigate. Kankakee City Fire and Police investigating after a pair of cars involved in a fire that's being described as suspicious in nature. Kankakee Fire Department personnel called to the fire in the 200 block of South 6th Avenue just before 12:30 Sunday morning. Damage to both cars extensive. The investigation into the fire continues. Former FDA Commissioner Scott Gottlieb says that agency does not yet have the cyclosporiasis outbreak under control. He said during an appearance on Face the Nation, while the FDA has done well in tracing the issue to central Mexico and specific farms, the situation remains unresolved. Gottlieb added that officials cannot be certain the identified growing region is the only source of the contamination. Federal and state investigators have linked iceberg lettuce from central Mexico to almost 2,000 cyclosporiasis cases across 9 states, including Illinois and Indiana. And it's the final week for Bradley residents to take advantage of the prepaid MasterCard rebate program. Mayor Mike Watson says applications need to be turned in by this Saturday.
1: The reason and rationale behind the head of household rebate is because when we passed the business sales tax district, we realized our people would get hit with it, the people that live in Bradley, and we wanted to find a way that we could moderate across the board an approximate amount that people were getting hit for that extra percent.
0: Rebate applications available at the Village Hall or on the Village of Bradley's website.
2: NBC News Radio, I'm Michael Kastner. The Department of Justice is turning to the Supreme Court to restore President Trump's executive order that seeks to restrict mail-in voting. The executive order directs the Department of Homeland Security to compile a list of verified U.S. citizens who are eligible to vote, while also instructing USPS to create new rules that would toughen requirements for states conducting voting by mail. A massive magnitude 7.1 earthquake has struck southwestern Japan. The U.S. Geological Survey reports the quake's epicenter was near the coastal city of Uki. Tsunami advisories have been issued for coastal areas in the region. Jay-Z is adding additional dates for his limited concert series. The rapper will now perform 2 shows at London's Tottenham Hotspur Stadium, as well as 2 shows at Los Angeles's SoFi Stadium. Michael Kastner, NBC News Radio.
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0: In sports, Cubs won yesterday. Sox and Cards both lost. Cubs beat the Cardinals 7-3 in their series opener in St. Louis, while the Sox lost to the Yankees 9-5 in Chicago. Same teams go at it tonight. Bears veterans reporting to training camp today. First practice, it's a closed session, tomorrow.
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5: High pressure is moving in from the northern plains. Might get some clouds early today, but then we get sunshine in the afternoon. Pretty nice on those daytime highs, too, and not too humid. We'll be in the low 80s, a little bit breezy. Down to 60 for the overnight hours and clear, and then we're looking really good on Wednesday, too. Low 80s, lots of sun, and not as windy. We'll move into the mid-80s on Thursday and Friday. Thursday looks sunny, maybe a shower Friday. I'm meteorologist Steve Hamilton.
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6: Well, hello and happy Tuesday. You did it. Monday is in that rearview mirror. Onward we roll with some cooler temperatures, too. Coming up this hour, Jim Gaffigan has an interesting dilemma. He wants you to compare reading a book to watching television. He has an interesting point. Today's edition of Quarter After Laughter coming up. Our poll today, what's one thing you refuse to do when it's really hot outside? You can go to our River Country Facebook page and chime in. And here to get things rolling, Jason Aldean with his 32nd number one hit, Don't Tell on Me, here on River Country WIVR.

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Keith Urban here on River Country, WIVR. Great quarter after laughter coming up here in about 6 minutes. Jim Gaffigan compares reading compared to watching television. Stay tuned.

0: River Country, WIVR. Like the summer feel of that song. The new one from Dustin Lynch called Easy to Love. We do have some sad news to report today. Dolly Parton mourning the loss of her older brother, Coy Denver Parton. The 82-year-old passed away July 23rd. According to an obituary, he was a crane operator, a homestead farmer, and an avid hunter. Dolly has yet to publicly address her brother's passing.
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0: And today, to compare reading to watching television, here's our featured comedian, Jim Gaffigan.
2: I don't understand the people who don't like TV. 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It's way better. 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I don't even know what people did before television. That must have been horrible. 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This era sucks. Why were they even looking at the radio? Were they that bored? Maybe it'll turn into a TV.
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0: The latest and greatest in country, plus local news and weather. Partly sunny skies today. High about 80. Complete look at the forecast coming up. Checking your River Country news this Tuesday morning. I'm Rob West. Time will be spent again today assessing damage from yesterday's storms. Trees and power lines were downed as storms moved through the area late yesterday afternoon and into the early evening. Tornado warnings issued about 4:30 yesterday afternoon when the National Weather Service said they saw a storm capable of producing a tornado in the area around Hersher and Chabance. Tree limbs reportedly blocked roads in Braidwood, while the village of Beecher reported high winds that caused property damage and left many people in the area without power. Power lines also reported down in Wilmington. Jasper County Fair had to be closed for a time Monday because of the storms passing through. As of this morning, ComEd says anyone without power in the area should have it back by now. The Grand Marshal has been named for this year's Bradley Lighted Christmas Parade. That announcement made at last night's Bradley Village Board meeting. Rylan Gagnon will be the Grand Marshal for the 41st annual parade set for December the 4th. Gagnon, a lifelong Bradley resident, has served the community in several different roles over the years, said he didn't expect the honor.
1: I think it's amazing. I never suspected anything, especially when all of my family walked in here. That was, they kept it a pretty good surprise.
0: Bradley Mayor Mike Watson says Gagnon is the perfect choice.
2: He's been a driving force behind the historical society.

0: I need a museum. You know, it's something that I kind of promised him early on that I was going to find a place and give them an actual space because nobody had ever done that for him before. And we remodeled the place. It used to be the old Bell Paint and Hardware building, gave them about a third of the building. And he's got a pretty nice presentation there for you to get just a little taste of some of the history of Bradley.
1: Theme for this year's Bradley Lighted Christmas Parade, Stars, Stripes, and Christmas Lights. And the Powerball and Mega Millions jackpots continue to grow. Nobody won last night's Powerball jackpot. That means the drawing tomorrow night, worth an estimated $663 million. Tonight's Mega Millions jackpot, $800 million.
2: NBC News Radio, I'm Michael Kastner. Senator Lindsey Graham's remains will be brought into the U.S. Capitol Rotunda for a private service today, which will be followed by a funeral service at the Washington National Cathedral. Then on Wednesday, the longtime Republican lawmaker's body will travel to the South Carolina State House, and then a procession will be held as his remains are taken to First Baptist Church of Columbia. President Trump will meet with two U.S. allies today. Israel's Benjamin Netanyahu and Ukraine's Volodymyr Zelensky are in Washington, D.C. for the service, and both will meet one-on-one with Trump. National Night Out is coming up next week on August 4th. More from Mark Mayfield.
3: The annual event aims to foster and promote police and community partnerships. With origins going back to the 1970s, the event has been marked on the first Tuesday in August since 1984. Events are usually organized around the country, including block watches.
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4: 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Kia Bradley wants to see you in Kia. Well, some baseball. The Joliet Slammers are on the road at Florence. They return home against New York on Friday. Windy City Thunderbolts are at Gateway Stadium to begin a home series Friday against Evansville. Gary South Shore Railcats at home tonight hosting Sioux City. And the Beecher Muskies play in the NABF World Series tournament tomorrow at Wheaton College. They will take on Erie. They won that tournament last year. Yankees beat the White Sox 9-5 last night in the first of three. The White Sox have now lost three of their last four. The series resumes tonight. Cubs take game one of four from the Cardinals 7-3 last night in St. Louis. Alex Bregman and Nico Horner each went 4-for-5 with a home run. The Cubs have won three of their last four. The Cardinals have dropped four of their last five. In other news, the Cubs have designated starting pitcher Jameson Taillon for assignment. The four-game series continues in St. Louis tonight. And NFL training camps in full swing around the league. Veterans for the Bears will report to camp today. The first public practice will be Friday. There's a special Kids Day practice Saturday. You can find out more at ChicagoBears.com.
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6: High pressure is moving in from the northern plains. Might get some clouds early today, but then we get sunshine in the afternoon. Pretty nice on those daytime highs too, and not too humid. We'll be in the low 80s, a little bit breezy. Down to 60 for the overnight hours and clear, and then we're looking really good on Wednesday too. Low 80s, lots of sun, and not as windy. We'll move into the mid-80s on Thursday and Friday. Thursday looks sunny, maybe a shower Friday. I'm meteorologist Steve Hamilton.
4: Thank you, Steve. 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

0: River Country, WIVR, amen to that. That is Shane Prophet. Long live country. Long live all the great festivals in the area. I love summertime, and we've got one of the great ones starting tomorrow, the Kankakee County Fair at the Kankakee County Fairgrounds. Mike Rubel is going to be checking in from the fair tomorrow and Thursday from 3:30 to 4:30. But here's the deal. Tomorrow morning, it is Kankakee County Fair Wednesday. We are giving away four packs of tickets to the fair, which includes admission to the fair and unlimited ride wristbands for your choice of days. For you and four of your guests, it's a family five-pack. We're going to do it not once, but twice tomorrow morning. Once in the 6 o'clock hour and another chance in the 7 o'clock hour. So, it's going to be a lot of fun. Kankakee County Fair goes on Wednesday through Sunday. A couple things happening. We mentioned Mike Rubel going to be checking in live from 3:30 to 4:30 tomorrow and Thursday. Best Jess and Mike will be at the Demo Derby doing their thing later on Thursday. And Jake Lamore from our news department is hosting the 4-H Showman of Showmen Friday at 6:30. 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
5: High pressure is moving in from the northern plains. Might get some clouds early today, but then we get sunshine in the afternoon. Pretty nice on those daytime highs, too. And not too humid. We'll be in the low 80s. A little bit breezy. Down to 60 for the overnight hours and clear, and then we're looking really good on Wednesday too. Low 80s, lots of sun, and not as windy. We'll move into the mid-80s on Thursday and Friday. Thursday looks sunny, maybe a shower Friday. I'm meteorologist Steve Hamilton.
0: Thank you, Steve. 69 in Moments. It is 70 in Bourbonnais. We're going to find out why Morgan Wallen is not a real fan of Jason Aldean. It's kind of a friendly thing, but there's a reason for it. And it has to do with this song and something Jason is doing. I'll have details.

River Country, WIVR. That song hitting number two on the country airplay charts this week. Holding that song from number one has been Jason Aldean's Don't Tell Me, which has hit the number one spot, stayed there for a couple weeks. So Morgan's saying, move on over. Let me in there. The good news is that song also is at number 16 on the pop charts for Morgan Wallen. So he's not doing too bad, but they have that friendly little chart rivalry going back and forth. Luke Bryan taking us up to local news here on River Country WI.

0: the latest and greatest in country, plus local news and weather. 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Partly sunny skies today with a high about 80. Complete look at the forecast coming up. Checking your River Country news this Tuesday morning, I'm Rob West. Bradley police reporting an arrest of a St. Anne woman after she allegedly struck and killed a Bradley man with her car Friday night. Jake Lamore has the story.
1: Rob, according to reports, it was just after 10 Friday night when officers were called to Kennedy Drive and Broadway Street for a crash that involved a car and a pedestrian. Despite life-saving efforts, the pedestrian later died at a local hospital. Kankakee County Coroner Bob Gessner has identified the man as 63-year-old James T. Crawford of Bradley. The driver of the car that allegedly hit Crawford while he was crossing the street has been identified as 42-year-old Diane Dansby Drain of St. Anne. Police say witnesses allegedly saw Drain using her cell phone during the crash. Drain has been charged with reckless homicide, among other charges. I'm Jake Lamore.
0: Will County Coroner's Office has identified the woman who died in a crash over the weekend on Smith Road in Manhattan. Manhattan firefighters called to the rollover crash on Smith Road east of Kankakee Street in Manhattan Saturday morning. Firefighters say they found a car that had gone off the roadway, was laying on its roof, the driver trapped inside. Firefighters got the driver out of the car, took him to the hospital in critical condition. Will County Coroner Lori Summers says 72-year-old Jane M. Bross of Manhattan died of her injuries just before 6 o'clock Saturday night. Cause of the crash is under investigation. And work is underway on Route 50 in Kankakee. Construction started yesterday on a four-mile stretch from Brookmont Boulevard to Route 4552. Work includes intermittent milling and resurfacing, installation of pavement markers and raised reflective markers. One lane will be open in each direction during the $2.3 million project. It's expected to be completed in October.
2: NBC News Radio, I'm Michael Kastner. Senator Lindsey Graham's remains will be brought into the U.S. Capitol Rotunda for a private service today, which will be followed by a funeral service at the Washington National Cathedral. Then on Wednesday, the longtime Republican lawmaker's body will travel to the South Carolina State House, and then a procession will be held as his remains are taken to First Baptist Church of Columbia. President Trump will meet with two U.S. allies today. Israel's Benjamin Netanyahu and Ukraine's Vladimir Zelensky are in Washington, D.C. for the service, and both will meet one-on-one with Trump. National Night Out is coming up next week on August 4th. More from Mark Mayfield.
3: The annual event aims to foster and promote police and community partnerships. With origins going back to the 1970s, the event has been marked on the first Tuesday in August since 1984. Events are usually organized around the country, including block watches.
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0: In sports, Cubs won yesterday. Sox and Cards both lost. Cubs beat the Cardinals 7-3 in their series opener in St. Louis, while the Sox lost to the Yankees 9-5 in Chicago. Same teams go at it tonight. 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
7: High pressure is moving in from the northern plains. Might get some clouds early today, but then we get sunshine in the afternoon. Pretty nice on those daytime highs, too, and not too humid. We'll be in the low 80s, a little bit breezy. Down to 60 for the overnight hours and clear, and then we're looking really good on Wednesday, too. Low 80s, lots of sun, and not as windy. We'll move into the mid-80s on Thursday and Friday. Thursday looks sunny, maybe a shower Friday. I'm meteorologist Steve Hamilton.
8: Thank you, Steve. It is 7:59. We have 70 currently in Rensselaer, where Mike Rubel will be checking in later today from the Jasper County Fair in Rensselaer from 3 to 4. 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
8: All right, welcome to another hour of Country Fun. Monday is behind us. Onward we roll through the work week. And we're going to spotlight number one song on this date of July 28, 2008 from Blake Shelton, whose cover version of a song that was first recorded by Canadian singer Michael Bublé would become the fourth number one hit of his career. Let's take you back 18 years ago today for this number one song from Blake Shelton. The song is Home here on River Country, WIVR.

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Kane Brown here on River Country, WIVR. We are just about 6 minutes away from today's birthday club. Some of the celebrities on the club include a former Chicago Bulls coach and a president of the UFC. Details up in 6 minutes. Here's Zach Top on River Country.

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4: 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Leslie Potter and Jessica Potter. 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So Leslie Potter, Jessica Potter of Pontiac, happy birthday. You share birthdays with Sally Struthers, Gloria from All in the Family. She's 79 today. Basketball Hall of Fame guard and former Bulls coach Doug Collins, 75. Actress Lori Loughlin from Full House and Fuller House, 62. And UFC president and CEO Dana White is 57. If you'd like to be recognized on your birthday, drop us a line. 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
1: High pressure is moving in from the northern plains. Might get some clouds early today, but then we get sunshine in the afternoon. Pretty nice on those daytime highs, too, and not too humid. We'll be in the low 80s, a little bit breezy. Down to 60 for the overnight hours and clear, and then we're looking really good on Wednesday, too. Low 80s, lots of sun, and not as windy. We'll move into the mid-80s on Thursday and Friday. Thursday looks sunny, maybe a shower Friday. I'm meteorologist Steve Hamilton.
4: Thank you, Steve. It is 69 in Hersher, 70 in Kankakee with Riley Green. Getting a little crazy here on a Tuesday morning. It's River Country, WIBR.

River Country, WIVR, Riley Green. A little help from Toby Keith there at the end. Our survey today, what is one thing you refuse to do when it's really, really hot, like it was yesterday? I listed some of these: mow the lawn, exercise, whether it be going for a run or taking a walk, wear jeans, cook dinner in the oven, get your house all heated up, yard work, gardening, or go anywhere without AC. Some people have chimed in. Shannon said all of the above. Kim says, when the AC is on, I don't have a problem using the oven sometimes, but the rest of the list can wait. Lorinda says, wearing jeans or even jean shorts. Cheryl agrees with that. Wearing jeans. I hate wearing heavy clothes when it's hot. I understand, Cheryl. Kind of a beach bum. I like to do the shorts myself, unless I'm like at a festival or something. It's a little different. I say festival when I'm hosting an event, not when I'm attending a festival. And then Kelly says all the above, but she says find a pool with some cold water to enjoy. Man, I'll tell you what, I'm going to hit up some of my pool friends because this is a good pool day for sure. Thanks for chiming in. Here's Luke Combs.

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the latest and greatest in country, plus local news and weather. This news brought to you by Barry's Processing in Watsika. Be sure to ask about their gift certificates. Partly sunny skies today and a high about 80. Complete look at the forecast coming up. Checking your River Country News this Tuesday morning, I'm Rob West. We have an ID now on the Rantoul man that was killed yesterday morning when the car he was driving collided with another on I-57 near Buckley. Iroquois County Coroner Bill Cheatham identified the man as 45-year-old Emiliano Ortega Galina of Rantoul.

0: says Galena's car was traveling southbound in the northbound lanes of the interstate about 5 o'clock yesterday morning when his car hit a northbound car driven by a Buckley woman. She was taken to a Champaign hospital to be treated for her injuries. Galena pronounced dead at the scene of the crash. Cheatham says it was foggy in the area at the time, which may have contributed to the crash. Illinois State Police continue to investigate. Kankakee City Fire and Police investigating after a pair of cars involved in a fire that's being described as suspicious in nature. Kankakee Fire Department personnel called to the fire in the 200 block of South 6th Avenue just before 12:30 Sunday morning. Damage to both cars extensive. The investigation into the fire continues. Former FDA Commissioner Scott Gottlieb says that agency does not yet have the cyclosporiasis outbreak under control. He said during an appearance on Face the Nation, while the FDA has done well in tracing the issue to central Mexico and at specific farms, the situation remains unresolved. Gottlieb added that officials cannot be certain the identified growing region is the only source of the contamination. Federal and state investigators have linked iceberg lettuce from central Mexico to almost 2,000 cyclosporiasis cases across 9 states, including Illinois and Indiana. And it's the final week for Bradley residents to take advantage of the prepaid MasterCard rebate program. Mayor Mike Watson says applications need to be turned in by this Saturday.
1: The reason and rationale behind the head of household rebate is because when we passed the business sales tax district, we realized our people would get hit with it, the people that live in Bradley. And we wanted to find a way that we could moderate across the board an approximate amount that people were getting hit for that extra percent.
0: Rebate applications available at the Village Hall or on the Village of Bradley's website.
2: NBC News Radio, I'm Michael Kastner. The Department of Justice is asking the Supreme Court to restore President Trump's executive order that would limit mail-in voting. The executive order directs the Department of Homeland Security to compile a list of verified U.S. citizens who are eligible to vote, while also instructing USPS to create new rules that would toughen requirements for states conducting voting by mail. South Carolina Republican Senator Lindsey Graham will be honored today with services in the nation's capital. He died unexpectedly July 11th at the age of 71. Singer David will go on trial for murder. More from Mark Mayfield.
3: The singer, whose real name is David Burke, is accused of murdering 14-year-old Celeste Rivas Hernandez. After a week-long preliminary hearing wrapped in Los Angeles yesterday, a judge ruled there is enough evidence for him to stand trial. Last year, her remains were found in the trunk of Burke's Tesla as it was being held at a tow yard in Hollywood.
2: Michael Kastner, NBC News Radio.
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5: 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Some baseball. The Joliet Slammers on the road against Florence. They return home to play Friday. Windy City Thunderbolts are at Gateway Stadium. They begin a home series Friday hosting Evansville. Gary South Shore Railcats at home tonight against Sioux City. And the Beach Muskies begin play at the NABF World Series Tournament tomorrow night in Wheaton. They won that championship last year. Yankees took game one from the White Sox 9-5 at Raid Field last night. The Sox have lost three of their last four. The series resumes tonight. Cubs take game one from the Cardinals 7-3 in the first of four at Busch Stadium. Alex Bregman and Nico Orner each went 4-for-5 with a home run. The Cubs have won 3-of-4. The Cardinals have lost 4 of their last 5. Those teams play game two of that four-game series tonight. In other news, Cubs have designated starting pitcher Jameson Taillon for assignment. And NFL training camps in full swing around the league. Veterans report for the Bears today. The first public practice will be Friday. Their first practice will be tomorrow. They have also a special Kids Day open practice Saturday. You can find out more on their

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2: High pressure is moving in from the northern plains. Might get some clouds early today, but then we get sunshine in the afternoon. Pretty nice on those daytime highs, too. And not too humid. We'll be in the low 80s. A little bit breezy. Down to 60 for the overnight hours and clear. And then we're looking really good on Wednesday, too. Low 80s, lots of sun, and not as windy. We'll move into the mid-80s on Thursday and Friday. Thursday looks sunny. Maybe a shower Friday. I'm meteorologist Steve Hamilton.
0: Thank you, Steve. 71 in DeMont. It is 70 in Bradley with our River Country Morning Mind Twister coming your way. In about 7 minutes, chance to cool down with some ice cream. Stay tuned. Here's Morgan Wallen and Ella Langley.

0: IVR, everything gets hotter when the sun goes down. Kenny Chesney and Uncle Cracker to get your Tuesday off and running. All right, it is ice cream time, one of my favorite times of the day, especially during the summer, giving away some DQ medium blizzard treats from our noble Dairy Queens in Kankakee, Moments, Mantino, and Bourbonnais. We're going to go into the calendar today. And I always give you a 50-50 chance because my whole goal is just to give away the ice cream. That's my goal. But I want to make it fun, too. So we're going to take you back to July 28th, 1875. Joe Borden made history on this date, July 28th, 1875. What was Joe Borden's claim to fame? I will give you a choice. You got to tell me which one it is. Is it A, he was murdered by his daughter, Lizzie Borden, the axe murderer, or B, he pitched the first nine-inning Major League Baseball no-hitter? What was Joe Borden's claim to fame, July 28th, 1875? Give us a call with your guests. The number's 800-656-1017.
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8: High pressure is moving in from the northern plains. Might get some clouds early today, but then we get sunshine in the afternoon. Pretty nice on those daytime highs, too. And not too humid. We'll be in the low 80s. A little bit breezy. Down to 60 for the overnight hours and clear. And then we're looking really good on Wednesday, too. Low 80s, lots of sun, and not as windy. We'll move into the mid-80s on Thursday and Friday. Thursday looks sunny. Maybe a shower Friday. I'm meteorologist Steve Hamilton.
0: All right, thank you, Steve. It is 70 in Grand Park, 70 in Bourbonnais. Let's go to the phones. Hi, good morning, River Country. July 28th, 1875, Joe Borden made history. What was his claim to fame? Was he murdered by his daughter, Lizzie Borden, the axe murderer? Or did he pitch the first nine-inning Major League Baseball no-hitter?
9: I think it's A, motorized daughter.
0: Like that old song, Lizzie Borden took an axe, gave her mother 40 whacks. I just remember that from the movie. I think Elizabeth Montgomery was in that movie, the Bewitched.
9: Yes, yeah, I loved it.
0: Well, as much as I'd like to say, you are incorrect. I'm sorry.
9: That's okay.
0: Thank you. Yeah. The first thing that came to my mind when I was trying to think of an alternative was Borden. All right, 1875. I don't remember exactly when the Lizzie Borden trial was, but I'm sure it was, if I remember right, in the 1800s. Any rate, that's incorrect. Joe Borden was the first pitcher in Major League history to fire a 9-inning no-hitter. There you go. Joe Borden with baseball history on this date in 1875. Matt Stell up next here on River Country.

River Country, WIVR. It's Breaking in Boots, Matt Stell. All right, Roy Gregory here. I had to share an experience. I don't watch a lot of movies. Most of the time, if I watch television, it's usually a sporting event. That's just how I am. But I did watch a movie remake yesterday, and I got to say, I know I'm going to get some Patrick Swayze fans upset here. But I watched the remake of Roadhouse. I was flicking through channels. I think it was on like TNT or TBS. And I saw the beginning of Roadhouse with Jake Gyllenhaal playing Dalton, a former UFC fighter turned bouncer. And the president of UFC is celebrating a birthday today. This is why it just happened to come to my mind here. I liked the remake better. And I know there's going to be, because I like Sam Elliott, I like Patrick Swayze, but I will tell you that I like the whole premise. I just liked it better. The movie was made in 2024 with Jake Gyllenhaal. Conor McGregor is in it, the actual UFC star. And Conor plays one of the villains in this movie. And I got to tell you, he does a great job. I don't think he was really out of his element or character by doing the character he plays in the movie. But it was really well done. I have to say, now I wouldn't call it a classic. But when you compare it to the original, and again, I like the original too. But I will have to say, I would give the original next to the remake. I'll give it to the remake. Check it out, Roadhouse from 2024. Here's Alexandra Kay on River Country.

0: 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Partly sunny skies today, high about 80. Complete look at the forecast coming up. Checking your River Country news this Tuesday morning, I'm Rob West. Bradley police reporting an arrest of a St. Anne woman after she allegedly struck and killed a Bradley man with her car Friday night. Jake Lamore has the story.
1: Rob, according to reports, it was just after 10 Friday night when officers were called to Kennedy Drive and Broadway Street for a crash that involved a car and a pedestrian. Despite life-saving efforts, the pedestrian later died at a local hospital. Kankakee County Coroner Bob Gessner has identified the man as 63-year-old James T. Crawford of Bradley. The driver of the car that allegedly hit Crawford while he was crossing the street has been identified as 42-year-old Diane Dansby Drain of St. Anne. Police say witnesses allegedly saw Drain using her cell phone during the crash. Drain has been charged with reckless homicide, among other charges. I'm Jake Lamore.
0: Will County Coroner's Office has identified the woman who died in a crash over the weekend on Smith Road in Manhattan. Manhattan firefighters called to the rollover crash on Smith Road east of Kankakee Street in Manhattan Saturday morning. Firefighters say they found a car that had gone off the roadway, was laying on its roof, the driver trapped inside. Firefighters got the driver out of the car, took him to the hospital in critical condition. Will County Coroner Lori Summers says 72-year-old Jane M. Bross of Manhattan died of her injuries just before 6 o'clock Saturday night. Cause of the crash is under investigation. And work is underway on Route 50 in Kankakee. Construction started yesterday on a four-mile stretch from Brookmont Boulevard to Route 4552. Work includes intermittent milling and resurfacing, installation of pavement markers and raised reflective markers. One lane will be open in each direction during the $2.3 million project. It's expected to be completed in October.
2: NBC News Radio, I'm Michael Kastner. The Department of Justice is asking the Supreme Court to restore President Trump's executive order that would limit mail-in voting. The executive order directs the Department of Homeland Security to compile a list of verified U.S. citizens who are eligible to vote, while also instructing USPS to create new rules that would toughen requirements for states conducting voting by mail. South Carolina Republican Senator Lindsey Graham will be honored today with services in the nation's capital. He died unexpectedly July 11th at the age of 71. Singer David will go on trial for murder. More from Mark Mayfield.
3: The singer, whose real name is David Burke, is accused of murdering 14-year-old Celeste Rivas Hernandez. After a week-long preliminary hearing wrapped in Los Angeles yesterday, a judge ruled there is enough evidence for him to stand trial. Last year, her remains were found in the trunk of Burke's Tesla as it was being held at a tow yard in Hollywood.
2: Michael Kastner, NBC News Radio.
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0: In sports, Cubs won yesterday. Sox and Cards both lost. Cubs beat the Cardinals 7-3 in their series opener in St. Louis, while the Sox lost to the Yankees 9-5 in Chicago. Same teams go at it tonight. Bears veterans reporting to training camp today. First practice, it's a closed session, tomorrow. That is a check of news and sports here on this Tuesday. Have a good rest of your day. Be safe, everybody. I'm Rob West.
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6: High pressure is moving in from the northern plains. Might get some clouds early today, but then we get sunshine in the afternoon. Pretty nice on those daytime highs, too, and not too humid. We'll be in the low 80s, a little bit breezy. Down to 60 for the overnight hours and clear, and then we're looking really good on Wednesday, too. Low 80s, lots of sun, and not as windy. We'll move into the mid-80s on Thursday and Friday. Thursday looks sunny, maybe a shower Friday. I'm meteorologist Steve Hamilton.
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River Country, WIVR, my preferred destination, somewhere on a beach, Dierks Bentley. I think we might be onto something. I was talking about watching the remake of The Roadhouse with Jake Gyllenhaal. I got to thinking about a couple things. I know, it's kind of rare, right? You can see the steam coming from my head. We'll talk about remakes, movie remakes, coming up.

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River Country WIVR with music from Josh Ross. I had mentioned I was flicking through channels yesterday, and I stumbled across Roadhouse, the remake with Jake Gyllenhaal, Conor McGregor, and others. The movie was made a couple years ago.

0: ago, 2024, and actually was the most streamed movie on Prime Video when it first came out. I really liked it. In fact, I actually liked it better than the Patrick Swayze, Sam Elliott version. I know there's going to be a lot of people, what are you talking about? Well, check it out. It was just, I like the concept. Plus, it was set in the Florida Keys, which is still on my bucket list of places to visit. So maybe that's why I liked it so much. It was really well done, though. I have to say that the acting was really good. I liked the storyline. But there are some movies that come to mind that are definitely, without question, I mean, not even a debate, better than the original. The Fly with Jeff Goldblum was definitely better than the original. War of the Worlds, the Tom Cruise remake, Steven Spielberg directed, that was way better than the original. And there's a whole list of these. So I think what we're going to do tomorrow, this is going to inspire our Roy Gregory poll of the day, but that'll be tomorrow. Just to make you think a little bit, and then we'll open up the phone lines and put it on social media. Tomorrow morning will be which movie remakes are better than the originals. And I was going through a list of all the remakes. There's a lot of them. And of course, this is very subjective. It's, you know, what you think about the original, what you think about the remake, but we'll talk about that tomorrow. I think that'll be our poll of the day for tomorrow, talking about movie remakes. But I want you to put that in the back of your mind and tune in tomorrow and chime in. So think about it. I'm giving you one day's notice.
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6: High pressure is moving in from the northern plains. Might get some clouds early today, but then we get sunshine in the afternoon. Pretty nice on those daytime highs too, and not too humid. We'll be in the low 80s, a little bit breezy. down to 60 for the overnight hours and clear, and then we're looking really good on Wednesday too, low 80s.

0: 80s, lots of sun, and not as windy. We'll move into the mid-80s on Thursday and Friday. Thursday looks sunny, maybe a shower Friday. I'm meteorologist Steve Hamilton.
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River Country, WIVR. If you like juicy peaches, you are in luck. 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Denny Case will be there from 3 to 4:30, broadcasting live. 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And that's going on Friday from 3 until 5 in the parking lot of Tractor Supply. 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And Denny's going to be there to celebrate. 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

0: 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Partly sunny skies today, a high about 80. Complete look at the forecast coming up. Checking your River Country news this Tuesday morning, I'm Rob West. Time will be spent again today assessing damage from yesterday's storms. Trees and power lines were downed as storms moved through the area late yesterday afternoon and into the early evening. Tornado warnings issued about 4:30 yesterday afternoon when the National Weather Service said they saw a storm capable of producing a tornado in the area around Hersher and Chabance. Tree limbs reportedly blocked roads in Braidwood, while the village of Beecher reported high winds that caused property damage and left many people in the area without power. Power lines also reported down in Wilmington. Jasper County Fair had to be closed for a time Monday because of the storms passing through. As of this morning, ComEd says anyone without power in the area should have it back by now. The Grand Marshal has been named for this year's Bradley Lighted Christmas Parade. That announcement made at last night's Bradley Village Board meeting, Rylan Gagnon will be the Grand Marshal for the 41st annual parade set for December the 4th. Gagnon, a lifelong Bradley resident, has served the community in several different roles over the years, said he didn't expect the honor.
1: I think it's amazing. I never suspected anything, especially when all of my family walked in here. That was, they kept it a pretty good surprise.
0: Bradley Mayor Mike Watson says Gagnon is the perfect choice.
2: He's been a driving force behind the Historical Society and Museum. You know, it's something that I kind of promised him early on that I was going to find a place and give them an actual space because nobody had ever done that for him before. And we remodeled the place. It used to be the old Bell Paint and Hardware building, gave them about a third of the building. And he's got a pretty nice presentation there for you to get just a little taste of some of the history of Bradley.
0: Theme for this year's Bradley Lighted Christmas Parade, Stars, Stripes, and Christmas Lights. And the Powerball and Mega Millions jackpots continue to grow. Nobody won last night's Powerball jackpot. That means the drawing tomorrow night worth an estimated $663 million. 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
4: High pressure is moving in from the northern plains. Might get some clouds early today, but then we get sunshine in the afternoon. Pretty nice on those daytime highs, too, and not too humid. We'll be in the low 80s, a little bit breezy. Down to 60 for the overnight hours and clear, and then we're looking really good on Wednesday, too. Low 80s, lots of sun, and not as windy. We'll move into the mid-80s on Thursday and Friday. Thursday looks sunny, maybe a shower Friday. I'm meteorologist Steve Hamilton.
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0: River Country, WIVR, George Burge and Luke Bryan. It's Roy Gregory with three things we learned today. Sad news today to report: Dolly Parton mourning the loss of her older brother, Coy Denver Parton. He was 82. He passed away last week. According to an obituary, Coy was a crane operator, a homestead farmer, and an avid hunter. Dolly has not publicly commented on her brother's death. Kacey Musgraves canceled three shows of her upcoming Middle of Nowhere tour. One of them was supposed to be in Chicago on August 20th, but get this. She hasn't given an explanation for the cancellations, but she moved back the tour by one day. So it will start in Chicago the following day, August 21st, which I think is her birthday. Tickets are available now. Go to Kacey Musgraves' website for the details. And if you are a Little Big Town fan, their new album called It's a Dying Art has a release of August 28th, but the band's been slowly releasing some tidbits from the new album, and they're going to be celebrating the release with a performance on the Today Show September the 1st, the kickoff of Labor Day weekend. Yeah, today's City Concert Series, or it's on September 1st. Might not be Labor Day week. I think it is, though, but they'll be on the Today Show either way to give you a sample. And again, the album released August 28th. Three things we learned today here on River Country.
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10: High pressure is moving in from the northern plains. Might get some clouds early today, but then we get sunshine in the afternoon. Pretty nice on those daytime highs, too. And not too humid. We'll be in the low 80s. A little bit breezy. Down to 60 for the overnight hours and clear, and then we're looking really good on Wednesday too. Low 80s, lots of sun, and not as windy. We'll move into the mid-80s on Thursday and Friday. Thursday looks sunny, maybe a shower Friday. I'm meteorologist Steve Hamilton.
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1: River Country, WIVR, solid advice from Jason Aldean. Let your boys be country. Well, my favorite time of the year is summertime with all the festivals, the concerts. I mean, there's so many things to do outside. I like to do a lot of things outside, so I don't care what the weather's like. It doesn't matter. I still like going outside. And festival season is upon us. We're pretty busy this week with all kinds of different appearances. Mike Rubel is going to be checking in from the Jasper County Fair in Rensselaer, Indiana later today. Mikey will be out there from 3 to 4. Some of the events include the D&D Pro Rodeo tonight. The circus, tomorrow, I'm sorry, the rodeo. The circus is Thursday. Monster Trucks on Friday. Demo Derby with fireworks on Saturday. And if you want more information, you can visit jaspercountyfair.weebly.com. Mike Rubel going to be there today from 3 until 4 in Rensselaer at the Jasper County Fair. Chris Nichols up next. Great day to be out at the fair or just be outside with sunshine and 80 degrees today. Chris going to help you celebrate this beautiful day with Taylor Swift on the way. Also, Chase Matthew and a favorite from Kane and Caitlin Brown in his first set of music. Hey, enjoy this day till tomorrow. Roy Gregory reminding you these four things. WIVR.

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0: the latest and greatest in country, plus local news and weather. This news brought to you by Belson Steel Center Scrap in Bourbonnais. Belson is the way. Partly sunny skies today and a high about 80. Complete look at the forecast coming up. Checking your River Country News this Tuesday morning, I'm Rob West. Bradley police reporting an arrest of a St. Anne woman after she allegedly struck and killed a Bradley man with her car Friday night. Jake Lamore has the story.
1: Rob, according to reports, it was just after 10 Friday night when officers were called to Kennedy Drive and Broadway Street for a crash that involved a car and a pedestrian. Despite life-saving efforts, the pedestrian later died at a local hospital. Kankakee County Coroner Bob Gessner has identified the man as 63-year-old James T. Crawford of Bradley. The driver of the car that allegedly hit Crawford while he was crossing the street has been identified as 42-year-old Diane Dansby Drain of St. Anne. Police say witnesses allegedly saw Drain using her cell phone during the crash. Drain has been charged with reckless homicide, among other charges. I'm Jake Lamore.
0: Will County Coroner's Office has identified the woman who died in a crash over the weekend on Smith Road in Manhattan. Manhattan firefighters called to the rollover crash on Smith Road east of Kankakee Street in Manhattan Saturday morning. Firefighters say they found a car that had gone off the roadway, was laying on its roof, the driver trapped inside. Firefighters got the driver out of the car, took him to the hospital in critical condition. Will County Coroner Lori Summers says 72-year-old Jane M. Bross of Manhattan died of her injuries just before 6 o'clock Saturday night. Cause of the crash is under investigation. And work is underway on Route 50 in Kankakee. Construction started yesterday on a four-mile stretch from Brookmont Boulevard to Route 4552. Work includes intermittent milling and resurfacing, installation of pavement markers and raised reflective markers. One lane will be open in each direction during the $2.3 million project. It's expected to be completed in October.
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5: High pressure is moving in from the northern plains. Might get some clouds early today, but then we get sunshine in the afternoon. Pretty nice on those daytime highs, too, and not too humid. We'll be in the low 80s, a little bit breezy. Down to 60 for the overnight hours and clear, and then we're looking really good on Wednesday, too. Low 80s, lots of sun, and not as windy. We'll move into the mid-80s on Thursday and Friday. Thursday looks sunny, maybe a shower Friday. I'm meteorologist Steve Hamilton.
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Bradley Swift here at River Country WIVR as we roll into a Tuesday morning together. Good morning, everybody. It's Chris Nichols. Great to be with you. Partly cloudy, about 82 today in Dustin Lynch. Here's Riding Roads in River Country.

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0: Kane and Caitlin Brown. 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
7: High pressure is moving in from the northern plains. Might get some clouds early today, but then we get sunshine in the afternoon. Pretty nice on those daytime highs, too. And not too humid. We'll be in the low 80s. A little bit breezy. Down to 60 for the overnight hours and clear. And then we're looking really good on Wednesday, too. Low 80s, lots of sun, and not as windy. We'll move into the mid-80s on Thursday and Friday. Thursday looks sunny. Maybe a shower Friday. I'm meteorologist Steve Hamilton.
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Luke Combs, Be By You at River Country WIVR with Chris Nichols. Coming up Wednesday, the Kankakee County Fair kicking off, and we've got your fair tickets to win. Details coming up. Chris Young right now. I'm coming over at River Country.

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Russell Dickerson here at River Country. 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The food sizzling and WIVR picking up the tab. 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
2: September corn, 458 and three quarter, up 7. December corn, 480 and three quarter, up 6 and three quarter. August soybeans, 1210 and a quarter, up 1 and three quarter. November soybeans, 1217 and a half, up 3 and three quarter. September wheat, 663, up 3. That's your morning Chicago Board of Trade prices on 101.7, 103.7, and 96.1 River Country. 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
5: High pressure is moving in from the northern plains. Might get some clouds early today, but then we get sunshine in the afternoon. Pretty nice on those daytime highs, too, and not too humid. We'll be in the low 80s, a little bit breezy. Down to 60 for the overnight hours and clear, and then we're looking really good on Wednesday, too. Low 80s, lots of sun, and not as windy. We'll move into the mid-80s on Thursday and Friday. Thursday looks sunny, maybe a shower Friday. I'm meteorologist Steve Hamilton.
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0: the latest and greatest in country, plus local news and weather. 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They love to trash talk. Partly cloudy skies today with a high about 80. Complete look at the forecast coming up. Checking your River Country News this Tuesday morning. I'm Rob West. We have an ID now on the Rantoul man that was killed yesterday morning when the car he was driving collided with another on I-57 near Buckley. Iroquois County Coroner Bill Cheatham identified the man as 45-year-old Emiliano Ortega Galina of Rantoul. Cheatham says Galina's car was traveling southbound in the northbound lanes of the interstate about 5 o'clock yesterday morning when his car hit a northbound car driven by a Buckley woman. She was taken to a Champaign hospital to be treated for her injuries. Galina pronounced dead at the scene of the crash. Cheatham says it was foggy in the area at the time, which may have contributed to the crash. Illinois State Police continue to investigate. Kankakee City Fire and Police investigating after a pair of cars involved in a fire that's being described as suspicious in nature. Kankakee Fire Department personnel called to the fire in the 200 block of South 6th Avenue just before 12:30 Sunday morning. Damage to both cars extensive. The investigation into the fire continues. Former FDA Commissioner Scott Gottlieb says that agency does not yet have the cyclosporiasis outbreak under control. He said during an appearance on Face the Nation, while the FDA has done well in tracing the issue to central Mexico and specific farms, the situation remains unresolved. Gottlieb added that officials cannot be certain the identified growing region is the only source of the contamination. Federal and state investigators have linked iceberg lettuce from central Mexico to almost 2,000 cyclosporiasis cases across 9 states, including Illinois and Indiana. And it's the final week for Bradley residents to take advantage of the prepaid MasterCard rebate program. Mayor Mike Watson says applications need to be turned in by this Saturday.
1: The reason and rationale behind the head of household rebate is because when we passed the business sales tax district, we realized our people would get hit with it, the people that live in Bradley. And we wanted to find a way that we could moderate across the board an approximate amount that people were getting hit for that extra percent.
0: Rebate applications available at the Village Hall or on the Village of Bradley's website.
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4: High pressure is moving in from the northern plains. Might get some clouds early today, but then we get sunshine in the afternoon. Pretty nice on those daytime highs, too, and not too humid. We'll be in the low 80s, a little bit breezy. Down to 60 for the overnight hours and clear, and then we're looking really good on Wednesday too. Low 80s, lots of sun, and not as windy. We'll move into the mid-80s on Thursday and Friday. Thursday looks sunny, maybe a shower Friday. I'm meteorologist Steve Hamilton.
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River Country, WIVR, John Morgan, kicking off 11 o'clock musically on a Tuesday with Chris Nichols. Great to be with you, everybody. Hope your day is going well. We'll salute our listener of the week in just a bit. 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

0: It's Dan and Shay's Say So here at River Country. 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
5: High pressure is moving in from the northern plains. Might get some clouds early today, but then we get sunshine in the afternoon. Pretty nice on those daytime highs, too, and not too humid. We'll be in the low 80s, a little bit breezy. Down to 60 for the overnight hours and clear, and then we're looking really good on Wednesday, too. Low 80s, lots of sun, and not as windy. We'll move into the mid-80s on Thursday and Friday. Thursday looks sunny, maybe a shower Friday. I'm meteorologist Steve Hamilton.
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Boston Stella Lefty here at River Country WIVR. Scotty McCreery released a new album about a couple Fridays ago, celebrating his 15-year career since his Milwaukee American Idol audition. 9 hits on that album, 4 new recordings, and it is called 15. Here's Cabin a Solo from Scotty McCreery at River Country WIVR.

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0: Sick River Country from Clint Black. Kankakee County Fair officially kicking off this Wednesday, running through Sunday, just east of I-57 and exit 308 at the Kankakee Fairgrounds. 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
3: 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I'm Kent Kasson. 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
3: 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We are rolling right on through the summer fair season here in Central Illinois. And this week, both the McLean and Kankakee County Fairs take place. Starting tomorrow, we'll have more on the fair schedules as the days go on. Jenner Precision and Jenner Parts Depot in Pontiac recently held an open house for the new facility in Pontiac. 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
3: 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I'm Kent Kasson.
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10: We'll get low 80s and some sunshine for the rest of today. We'll have high pressure setting up over our area through Thursday. No rain coming up until maybe Friday afternoon. Overnight looks clear, a little bit breezy. We're down around 60, and then we get low 80s for the afternoon high on Wednesday and sunshine. Clear for Wednesday night, warming up just a little bit on Thursday. Looks like mid-80s and will stay sunny. Next system rolling in on Friday with a few showers. I'm meteorologist Steve Hamilton.
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It's South of Sanity. Zach Topf here at River Country WIVR, getting us closer on this Tuesday to high noon and lunchtime. It's River Country WIVR.

0: the latest and greatest in country, plus local news and weather. 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Clearing skies this afternoon, high nearing 80. Complete look at the forecast coming up. Checking your River Country news this Tuesday afternoon. I'm Rob West. Bradley police reporting an arrest of a St. Anne woman that after she allegedly struck and killed a Bradley man with her car Friday night. Jake Lamore has the story.
1: Rob, according to reports, it was just after 10 Friday night when officers were called to Kennedy Drive and Broadway Street for a crash that involved a car and a pedestrian. Despite life-saving efforts, the pedestrian later died at a local hospital. Kankakee County Coroner Bob Gessner has identified the man as 63-year-old James T. Crawford of Bradley. The driver of the car that allegedly hit Crawford while he was crossing the street has been identified as 42-year-old Diane Dansby Drain of St. Anne. Police say witnesses allegedly saw Drain using her cell phone during the crash. Drain has been charged with reckless homicide, among other charges. I'm Jake Lamore.
0: Kankakee Fire Department personnel called out to an oven fire at a business on Eastgate Industrial Parkway last night. Reports say firefighters called out about 7:30 yesterday evening for a fire in a product oven, which caused moderate damage to the processes. Four employees were taken to the hospital to be treated for smoke inhalation. It's uncertain how much damage was done to the $450,000 oven. National Weather Service in Northwest Indiana today surveying storm damage to determine if it might have been a tornado there. The Weather Service says they'll be taking a look at damage in eastern Lake County, Indiana, as well as northwestern Porter County. They ask anyone in those areas that had storm damage to notify their teams. Governor J.B. Pritzker signed a school cell phone ban into law today.
2: Today, I'm proud that Illinois is taking a major step forward in creating classrooms, libraries, and learning environments free from distractions by banning the use of cell phones during the school day. We want to make sure that every hour of school time can have the greatest possible positive impact.
0: The law passed by the legislature this last spring, the measure requires all school districts and charter schools in the state to adopt a policy that limits the use of wireless communication devices on school grounds during the day.
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0: 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Cremation rites have been accorded by the Schreffler Funeral Home in Kankakee for Marilyn Rambo. 85-year-old Marilyn S. Martino of Bradley died July 24th. Private services have been arranged by the Jensen Funeral Home in Kankakee for Marilyn Martino. And 52-year-old Bill German II of Ashcombe died July 23rd. 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
7: We'll get low 80s and some sunshine for the rest of today. We'll have high pressure setting up over our area through Thursday. No rain coming up until maybe Friday afternoon. Overnight looks clear, a little bit breezy. We're down around 60, and then we get low 80s for the afternoon high on Wednesday and sunshine. Clear for Wednesday night, warming up just a little bit on Thursday. Looks like mid-80s and will stay sunny. Next system rolling in on Friday with a few showers. I'm meteorologist Steve Hamilton.
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River Country, WIVR, Days Like These. Luke Combs kicking off your lunch hour. Happy Tuesday, everybody. It's Chris Nichols, and let's carry on with Kenny Chesney in River Country.

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0: Lainey Wilson here on River Country WIVR. The excitement is underway. The Jasper County Fair in Rensselaer running now through Sunday. 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
3: Festival season is my favorite time of the year. 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
5: We'll get low 80s and some sunshine for the rest of today. We'll have high pressure setting up over our area through Thursday. No rain coming up until maybe Friday afternoon. Overnight looks clear, a little bit breezy. We're down around 60, and then we get low 80s for the afternoon high on Wednesday and sunshine. Clear for Wednesday night, warming up just a little bit on Thursday. Looks like mid-80s and will stay sunny. Next system rolling in on Friday with a few showers. I'm meteorologist Steve Hamilton.
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Mary Morris circles around this town here in River Country, WIVR, with Chris Nichols. Great to be with you, everybody. Hope that lunch hour is treating you well. His new album, Signs, releasing September 18th. Here's Luke Bryan at River Country, WIVR.

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Jason Aldi, Don't Tell On Me, here at River Country WIVR. It's Chris Nichols on a Tuesday, about 82 and partly cloudy with Ella Langley. And Be Her at River Country. She

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6: September corn 458 and a quarter, up 6.5. December corn 480 and a quarter, up 6.25. August soybeans 1212, up 3.75. November soybeans 1219 and 3/4, up 6.25. September wheat 659 and a quarter, down 3/4. That is your midday Chicago Board of Trade prices on 101.7, 103.7, and 96.1 River Country. 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I'm Cindy Bartusi with FS Grain, with grain locations in St. Anne, Kankakee, and Bourbonnais.
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12: We'll get low 80s and some sunshine for the rest of today. We'll have high pressure setting up over our area through Thursday. No rain coming up until maybe Friday afternoon. Overnight looks clear, a little bit breezy. We're down around 60, and then we get low 80s for the afternoon high on Wednesday and sunshine. clear for Wednesday night, warming up just a little bit on Thursday. Looks like mid-80s and will stay sunny. Next system rolling in on Friday with a few showers. I'm meteorologist Steve Hamilton.
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0: The latest and greatest in country, plus local news and weather. 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Partly sunny skies today, a high about 80. A complete look at the forecast is coming up. Checking your River Country news on this Tuesday afternoon, I'm Jake Lamore. We now have the ID on the Rantoul man that was killed yesterday morning when the car he was driving collided with another on I-57 near Buckley. Iroquois County Coroner Bill Cheatham identified the man as 45-year-old Emiliano Ortego Galina of Rantoul. Cheatham says Galina's car was traveling southbound in the northbound lanes of the interstate about 5 yesterday morning when his car hit a northbound car driven by a Buckley woman. She was taken to a Champaign hospital to be treated for her injuries. Galina was pronounced dead at the scene of the crash. Cheatham says it was foggy in the area at the time, which may have contributed to the crash. Illinois State Police continue to investigate. Both the Kankakee County and Manteno Chamber of Commerce held a ribbon-cutting ceremony at the YMCA this morning on Kennedy Drive in Kankakee to unveil their newly renovated Welcome Center. President and CEO David Parker said they're working hard to revitalize the Y.
1: When we saw the space and the opportunity that we had up here to kind of redesign and create a more welcoming environment for people walking into their doors for the first time, that was really what was behind this. If you were here, you could see like the big openness, the big, beautiful, open lighting and just natural light that's flowing in here. A lot of it is just a creation of more of that living room style feel as soon as you walk into our Y.
0: Parker added the new Welcome Center is just phase one of Project Thrive at the YMCA, and phase two will start soon and focus on their fitness and wellness offerings. And nearly $1.5 billion is up for grabs in lottery drawings over the next 2 days. Rob West has more.
2: Jake, the total money up for grabs between tonight's Mega Millions drawing and tomorrow night's Powerball drawing, $1,443,000,000. Tonight's Mega Millions jackpot has grown to $800 million. 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The odds of winning either drawing about 1 in 290 million. I'm Rob West.
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5: We'll get low 80s and some sunshine for the rest of today. We'll have high pressure setting up over our area through Thursday. No rain coming up until maybe Friday afternoon. Overnight looks clear, a little bit breezy. We're down around 60, and then we get low 80s for the afternoon high on Wednesday and sunshine. Clear for Wednesday night, warming up just a little bit on Thursday. Looks like mid-80s and will stay sunny. Next system rolling in on Friday with a few showers. I'm meteorologist Steve Hamilton.
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Don't wait for Morgan Wallen. Kicking off 1 o'clock musically with Chris Nichols. There's another lunchtime Bites and Beats at the Grove in Bourbonnais. I'll tell you about that coming up. Brantley Gilbert right now. Here's Bottoms Up at River Country.

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0: Lainey Wilson, John Mayer, Phone Keys Wallet here at River Country. Lunch is served tomorrow. Another Lunchtime Bites and Beats from 11 a.m. to 1 p.m. at the Grove on Festival Street in Bourbonnais. 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
5: We'll get low 80s and some sunshine for the rest of today. We'll have high pressure setting up over our area through Thursday. No rain coming up until maybe Friday afternoon. Overnight looks clear, a little bit breezy. We're down around 60, and then we get low 80s for the afternoon high on Wednesday and sunshine. Clear for Wednesday night, warming up just a little bit on Thursday. Looks like mid-80s and will stay sunny. Next system rolling in on Friday with a few showers. I'm meteorologist Steve Hamilton.
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Riley Green at River Country WIVR, Change My Mind. Coming up, we'll be celebrating some birthdays. Jelly Roll right now. We're halfway to hell in River Country.

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Congratulations, by the way, to this week's winner, Aiden Stearns of Bourbonnais. Aiden's birthday was yesterday. Hope it was a great celebration, buddy. Here's Carrie Underwood. Undo It on River Country, WIVR.

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5: We'll get low 80s and some sunshine for the rest of today. We'll have high pressure setting up over our area through Thursday. No rain coming up until maybe Friday afternoon. Overnight looks clear, a little bit breezy. We're down around 60, and then we get low 80s for the afternoon high on Wednesday and sunshine. Clear for Wednesday night, warming up just a little bit on Thursday. Looks like mid-80s and will stay sunny. Next system rolling in on Friday with a few showers. I'm meteorologist Steve Hamilton.
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Justin Moore here at River Country WIVR with Chris Nichols, getting closer to 2 o'clock on a Tuesday with Riley Green's Think As You Drunk at River Country.

0: the latest and greatest in country, plus local news and weather. Partly sunny skies today, a high about 80. A complete look at the forecast is coming up. Checking your River Country News on this Tuesday afternoon, I'm Jake Clamore. Time will be spent once again assessing damage from yesterday's storms. Trees and power lines were downed as storms moved through the area late yesterday afternoon and early evening. Tornado warnings were issued about 4:30 yesterday afternoon when the National Weather Service saw a storm capable of producing a tornado in the area around Hersher and Chabance. Tree limbs reportedly blocked roads in Braidwood, while the village of Beecher reported high winds that caused property damage and left many in the area without power. Power lines were also reported down in Wilmington. The Jasper County Fair had to close for a time Monday as the storms passed through. As of now, ComEd says anyone without power in the area should have it back now. Work is underway on Route 50 in Kankakee. Construction began yesterday on a four-mile stretch from Brookmont Boulevard to Route 4552. Work includes intermittent milling and resurfacing, installation of pavement markings and raised reflection markers. One lane will be open in each direction during the $2.3 million project, which is expected to be completed in October. And Illinois Governor J.B. Pritzker signed a school cell phone ban into law today.
1: Today, I'm proud that Illinois is taking a major step forward in creating classrooms, libraries, and learning environments free from distractions by banning the use of cell phones during the school day. We want to make sure that every hour of school time can have the greatest possible positive impact.
0: A measure requires all school districts and charter schools in the state to adopt a policy limiting the use of wireless communication devices on school grounds during the day.
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3: We'll get low 80s and some sunshine for the rest of today. We'll have high pressure setting up over our area through Thursday. No rain coming up until maybe Friday afternoon. Overnight looks clear, a little bit breezy. We're down around 60, and then we get low 80s for the afternoon high on Wednesday and sunshine. Clear for Wednesday night, warming up just a little bit on Thursday. Looks like mid-80s and will stay sunny. Next system rolling in on Friday with a few showers. I'm meteorologist Steve Hamilton.
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I Can't Love You Anymore. River Country, WIVR, Ella Langley, and Morgan Wallen together as we roll into 2 o'clock. Good afternoon, everybody. It's Chris Nichols. Great to be with you. The Kankakee County Fair officially kicking off tomorrow. And we've got your tickets and how to win them. Those details coming up. Chris Stapleton right now. A little Tennessee whiskey here at River Country, WIVR.

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0: River Country, WIVR, Zach John King. 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
5: We'll get low 80s and some sunshine for the rest of today. We'll have high pressure setting up over our area through Thursday. No rain coming up until maybe Friday afternoon. Overnight looks clear, a little bit breezy. We're down around 60, and then we get low 80s for the afternoon high on Wednesday and sunshine. Clear for Wednesday night, warming up just a little bit on Thursday. Looks like mid-80s and will stay sunny. Next system rolling in on Friday with a few showers. I'm meteorologist Steve Hamilton.
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Scott and McCreary and Hootie here at River Country WIVR. Coming up, we'll get to this day in country music history. Some classic Joe Diffie on the way. It was on this day in 1866, the metric system was authorized for the standardization of weights and measures throughout the U.S. And to this day, we still buy soda in liters but measure our height in feet and inches. Go figure. I don't know. Here's Kenny Chesney. It's Young at River Country.

Gabby Barrett here in River Country, WIVR, taking us to this day in country music history, July 28th, 1992 today. Joe Diffie records this classic. It was later released in November of 1993 as the third single from his album Honky Tonk Attitude. The song peaked at number 5 on the country charts, and in 2024, Rolling Stone ranked the song at 152 on its 200 Greatest Songs of All Time ranking. Here's Joe Diffie on River Country with John Deere Green.

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6: We'll get low 80s and some sunshine for the rest of today. We'll have high pressure setting up over our area through Thursday. No rain coming up until maybe Friday afternoon. Overnight looks clear, a little bit breezy. We're down around 60, and then we get low 80s for the afternoon high on Wednesday and sunshine. Clear for Wednesday night, warming up just a little bit on Thursday. Looks like mid 80s and we'll stay sunny. Next system rolling in on Friday with a few showers. I'm meteorologist Steve Hamilton.
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Bailey Zimmerman, Chevy Silverado here at River Country. Don't forget, next hour, Mike Rubel live from the Jasper County Fair in Rensselaer. That's going on now through Sunday. He'll be there at 3 o'clock. Head over to the fairgrounds and have some fair fun and drop by and say hi to Mike. 3 until 4 today. You can find all the details online at jaspercountyfair.weebly.com. That's it for me, Chris Nichols. Denny Case coming in next. I'll talk to you again tomorrow morning after 10. Do it all over again here at River Country. So long, everybody.

0: the latest and greatest in country, plus local news and weather. 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Partly sunny skies today, a high about 80. A complete look at the forecast is coming up. Checking your River Country news on this Tuesday afternoon, I'm Jake Lamore. The National Weather Service is in northwest Indiana today surveying storm damage to determine if there may have been a tornado. The Weather Service says they'll be taking a look at damage in eastern Lake County, Indiana, as well as northwestern Porter County. They ask anyone in those areas that has storm damage to notify their teams. Kankakee Fire Department personnel were called out to an oven fire at a business on Eastgate Industrial Parkway. Reports say firefighters were called out about 7:30 last night to the fire in the product oven, which caused moderate damage to their processes. Four employees were taken to the hospital to be treated for smoke inhalation. It's uncertain how much damage was done to the $450,000 oven. And this is the final week for Bradley residents to take advantage of the prepaid MasterCard rebate program. Mayor Mike Watson says applications need to be turned in by this Saturday, August 1st.
1: The reason and rationale behind the head of household rebate is because when we passed the business sales tax district, we realized our people would get hit with it, the people that live in Bradley, and we wanted to find a way that we could moderate across the board an approximate amount that people were getting hit for that extra percent.
0: Rebate applications are available at Village Hall or BradleyIL.org.
2: President Trump is bidding farewell to South Carolina Senator Lindsey Graham while speaking at Graham's funeral service today at Washington National Cathedral. Trump called Graham a beloved friend and a giant of the U.S. Senate.
3: A true American original who left us much too soon.
2: Trump said Graham lived to the fullest and died doing the work he was born to do. Graham passed away unexpectedly on July 11th at the age of 71. His sister Darlene was appointed to serve out the remainder of her brother's term until January. She has now decided to run for Graham's full term. Police say gang violence may have been behind a shooting that killed three people and injured four others at a festival in Seattle Sunday night. In a briefing yesterday afternoon, Assistant Seattle Chief Nicole Powell confirmed that one of the deceased, a 19-year-old killed at the scene, was one of the alleged shooters. She also confirmed that police are still searching for a third suspect. A 15-year-old suspect is currently being detained. I'm Chris Caraggio, NBC News Radio.
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0: 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That's a check of your news on this Tuesday afternoon. 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
6: We'll get low 80s and some sunshine for the rest of today. We'll have high pressure setting up over our area through Thursday. No rain coming up until maybe Friday afternoon. Overnight looks clear, a little bit breezy. We're down around 60, and then we get low 80s for the afternoon high on Wednesday and sunshine. Clear for Wednesday night, warming up just a little bit on Thursday. Looks like mid-80s, and we'll stay sunny. Next system rolling in on Friday with a few showers. I'm meteorologist Steve Hamilton.
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River Country, WIVR, George Burge together with Luke Bryan and Ride, Ride, Ride. Just after 3 o'clock here on this Tuesday afternoon. Stepping in to be with you till 7 tonight, I'm Denny Case. Our own Mike Rubel is out at the Jasper County Fair in Rensselaer, Indiana right now, and we're going to hear from him in just a little bit. In the meantime, Coe Wetzel and Jesse Murph on this one, taking the high road here on River Country, WIVR.

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0: River Country, WIVR, the latest from Dan and Shay. They'll be coming to the Credit Union One Amphitheater in Tinley Park this September. I'm Denny Case. Congratulations going out to Platinum Auto Spa on North State Route 50 in Bourbonnais. They were nominated by Thomas Kopp to be our Workplace of the Week, and they won 6 McDonald's coupons, each good for their choice of an extra value meal from the JJC and Lindman Family McDonald's of Kankakee County, Piatone, and Beecher. 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Zach Topp on the way. We've got Mike Rubel at the Jasper County Fair. Let's check in with Mike here on River Country WIVR.
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2: Good afternoon. This is Mike Rubel coming to you from the 102nd Jasper County Fair at Rensselaer. Our reports this afternoon being brought to you by Jasper County REMC, Rensselaer Iron and Metal, Smith's Farm Store, and of course the Jasper County Fair. I'm joined by Fair Board President Gary Brash. And Gary, we've got great weather here after some not so good weather yesterday. It just looks delightful here right now.
3: Yeah, we're very happy with the way the day's turning out after yesterday, and it's very good to have cooler weather, and we're looking forward to the rest of the week. Looks like it's going to be cooler for us.
2: Tell us about some of the highlights. We've got some great grandstand activity. Let's start with the rodeo tonight.
3: Yes, we've got an ATV rodeo, which is barrel racing on ATVs, so that's always fun with the local people. And then tomorrow night is the regular D&D rodeo with horses and bulls. Thursday, we got a stunt circus coming in. Fridays are our ever-popular monster trucks. And then demolition derby on Saturday with fireworks afterwards.
2: I'm very excited about all the events, especially Saturday night. Yours truly emceeing that demo, Bent Steel Promotions. Right. We had a super time last year. Looking for more of the same this Saturday night.
3: Yes, we're looking forward to it again, and we're happy that Ben Steele is with us. For many years, we've had local promoters, and with Ben Steele, they seem to bring in more cars. We felt bad in years past where there was only 6 or 7 cars, and then people were just not happy with the grandstand event. And with Ben Steele, they're bringing in additional cars and promoting it, and we're happy with that.
2: Gary, I appreciate it. And, of course, we have great fair food, 4-H activities, and so much more.
3: Yes. Today started out with a sheep show and goats. And tomorrow we're looking at additional livestock. It's all the way through Friday morning. We're just happy to support the 4-H kids and their projects. They take a lot of pride and a lot of financial responsibility with that, and also in the exhibit halls the same way. The 4-H kids put a lot of work into their projects.
2: Gary, I want to thank you for joining us this afternoon. Appreciate that very much.
3: Thanks for having me, and thanks for your support.
2: We appreciate that very much. We're at the Jasper County Fairgrounds. We're located on State Road 114 east of I-65, Rensselaer. I'm Mike Rubel.
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8: We'll get low 80s and some sunshine for the rest of today. We'll have high pressure setting up over our area through Thursday. No rain coming up until maybe Friday afternoon. Overnight looks clear, a little bit breezy. We're down around 60, and then we get low 80s for the afternoon high on Wednesday and sunshine. Clear for Wednesday night, warming up just a little bit on Thursday. Looks like mid-80s and will stay sunny. Next system rolling in on Friday with a few showers. I'm meteorologist Steve Hamilton.
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River Country, WIVR, Classic Brooks and Dunn with Red Dirt Road. I'm Denny Case. Coming up this Friday on your lunch break, maybe head out to Perry Farm Park in Bourbonnais, the Bourbonnais Township Park District. They've got another Food Truck Friday event going to be going on from 11 to 2. Have some outdoor lunch from Joey's Red Hots. That'll be the food truck on site. You can find out more at btpd.org. Corey Kent with This Heart. 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
2: Once again, good afternoon. It's Mike Rubel here at the 102nd Jasper County Fair at Rensselaer. A report's being brought to you by the Jasper County REMC, also Rensselaer Iron and Metal, Smith's Farm Store, and of course the Jasper County Fair. I'm joined by Heather Hayes of Jasper County REMC, and you've got a big day here, Heather. Tell us what's going on.
3: Well, today is Jasper County REMC Day here at the fair. You can stop by our sponsor day booth near the fair office until 6 o'clock today. We've got some swag. We can sign you up for internet service if it's available to you at your address. It is also our annual meeting today, so you can vote for directors until 5:30 at the booth. You can register for the meeting until 6 o'clock, and then the meeting will start promptly at 6 o'clock in the community building today.
2: Okay, very good. Tell us, REMC has long been a supporter of the fair, correct?
3: Yes. I believe our sponsorship or our partnership with the fair goes back into the 40s even. I'm not positive on that date, but I know it's been a very long time.
2: As we mentioned, this is the 102nd Jasper County Fair, so we've got longevity here. And certainly your connection with the county fair, certainly that's a big deal as well.
3: Yes, and we are proud to be a part of the fair and support all of the 4-H'ers and everything going on here at the fair.
2: Heather, thank you so much for joining us here today. And again, people can still come by and vote. You're getting off work here later this afternoon, correct?
3: Yes, voting goes until 5:30 here at our sponsor day booth, but it will end promptly at 5:30 in preparation for the meeting to begin at 6.
2: Awesome. Thank you so much.
3: Thank you.
2: Once again, we're coming to you from the Jasper County Fairgrounds. We're located on State Road 114. We're just east of I-65 in Rensselaer. I'm Mike Rubel.

0: River Country WIVR, Taylor Swift diving back into country music just a little bit for the Toy Story soundtrack, Toy Story 5, that is, in theaters now, and I'm looking forward to seeing it myself. Haven't had the chance. I knew it, I knew you. I'm Denny Case, and you've got a chance to win some Kankakee County Fair tickets on the morning show tomorrow with Roy Gregory. Details on the way. It's the Zach Brown Band with Toes here on River Country WIVR.
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1: It is a gorgeous Tuesday afternoon. Mike Rubel coming to you from the 102nd Jasper County Fair at Rensselaer. Our reports are being brought to you by Jasper County REMC, also Rensselaer Iron and Metal, Smith's Farm Store, and of course the Jasper County Fair. I'm joined by Janet Alter, the superintendent of the outdoor food vendors here at the Jasper County Fair. Janet, thank you for joining us. Appreciate it. I understand we have a record number of food vendors here this year.
2: Yes, we do. We have a total of 34, which is something we've never had before.
1: That's impressive. Tell us, you've got some that you highlighted here to mention, say, all this great food. Let's talk about a few.
2: Well, this year we have Ben Soft Pretzels, and they have come from us from the Indianapolis area. We've got Amazing Grace and Green Fried Tomatoes. They have fried vegetables, and they've come all the way from East Chicago, Indiana. We have pierogies on wheels, and we know they're delicious. And everything else, we've got the milkshakes, we've got cotton candy, sweet corn, you name it. We have it this year at the fair, and everything else.
1: That sounds fantastic. Now, I, for one, come here, broadcast every year. I emcee the demo derby on Saturday night. I eat here. I know how good this food is. So I guess we're definitely saying you want to come here not only for all the rides and all the fun, but all the great food here at the fair.
2: That is for sure. And also, I forgot to mention, we also have new this year, a trailer that's serving sirloin tips with mashed potatoes. And boy, does that sound good and everything.
1: Yes, it does. I got my taste buds going again. Janet, thank you so much. We appreciate you joining us.
2: Well, thank you for allowing me to speak on behalf of the Jasper County Fair.
1: Once again, coming to you from the Jasper County Fair, we're located on State Road 114. We're just a little bit east of I-65 in Rensselaer. I'm Mike Rubel.
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9: We'll get low 80s and some sunshine for the rest of today. We'll have high pressure setting up over our area through Thursday. No rain coming up until maybe Friday afternoon. Overnight looks clear, a little bit breezy. We're down around 60, and then we get low 80s for the afternoon high on Wednesday and sunshine. Clear for Wednesday night, warming up just a little bit on Thursday. Looks like mid-80s and will stay sunny. Next system rolling in on Friday with a few showers. I'm meteorologist Steve Hamilton.
3: 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Partly sunny skies today, a high about 80. A complete look at the forecast is coming up. 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
10: We now have the ID on the Rantoul man that was killed yesterday morning when the car he was driving collided with another on I-57 near Buckley. Iroquois County Coroner Bill Cheatham identified the man as 45-year-old Emiliano Ortego Galina of Rantoul. Cheatham says Galena's car was traveling southbound in the northbound lanes of the interstate about 5 yesterday morning when his car hit a northbound car driven by a Buckley woman. She was taken to a Champaign hospital to be treated for her injuries. Galena was pronounced dead at the scene of the crash. Cheatham says it was foggy in the area at the time, which may have contributed to the crash. Illinois State Police continue to investigate. Both the Kankakee County and Manteno Chamber of Commerce held a ribbon-cutting ceremony at the YMCA this morning on Kennedy Drive in Kankakee to unveil their newly renovated Welcome Center. President and CEO David Parker said they're working hard to revitalize the Y.
11: When we saw the space and the opportunity that we had up here to kind of redesign and create a more welcoming environment for people walking into their doors for the first time, that was really what was behind this. If you were here, you could see like the big openness, the big, beautiful, open lighting and just natural light that's flowing in here. A lot of it is just a creation of more of that living room style feel as soon as you walk into our Y.
10: Parker added the new Welcome Center is just phase one of Project Thrive at the YMCA, and phase two will start soon and focus on their fitness and wellness offerings. And nearly $1.5 billion is up for grabs in lottery drawings over the next 2 days. Rob West has more.
12: Jake, the total money up for grabs between tonight's Mega Millions drawing and tomorrow night's Powerball drawing, $1,443,000,000. Tonight's Mega Millions jackpot has grown to $800 million. Tomorrow night's Powerball, an estimated $663 million, that following last night's jackpot rollover. The odds of winning either drawing about 1 in 290 million. I'm Rob West.
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14: President Trump is bidding farewell to South Carolina Senator Lindsey Graham while speaking at Graham's funeral service today at Washington National Cathedral. Trump called Graham a beloved friend and a giant of the U.S. Senate. Trump said Graham lived to the fullest and died doing the work he was born to do. Graham passed away unexpectedly on July 11th at the age of 71. Thousands are without power after a severe storm slammed parts of the Midwest. According to ComEd, over 200,000 customers were in the dark as of this morning across Illinois and northwest Indiana. The weather threat is now set to make its way into the Mid-Atlantic and Northeast. Police say gang violence may have been behind a shooting that killed 3 people and injured 4 others at a festival in Seattle Sunday night. In a briefing yesterday afternoon, Assistant Seattle Chief Nicole Powell confirmed that one of the deceased, a 19-year-old, killed at the scene, was one of the alleged shooters. She also confirmed that police are still searching for a third suspect. A 15-year-old suspect is currently being detained.
13: I'm Chris Caraggio, NBC News Radio.
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9: We'll get low 80s and some sunshine for the rest of today. We'll have high pressure setting up over our area through Thursday. No rain coming up until maybe Friday afternoon. Overnight looks clear, a little bit breezy. We're down around 60, and then we get low 80s for the afternoon high on Wednesday and sunshine. Clear for Wednesday night, warming up just a little bit on Thursday. Looks like mid-80s and will stay sunny. Next system rolling in on Friday with a few showers. I'm meteorologist Steve Hamilton.
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0: River Country, WIVR with Luke Combs and Be By You. Here on this Tuesday afternoon, congratulations going out to Debbie Stump from Watseka. Debbie's our listener of the week, and she says the on-air personalities are so full of energy, and you play the best songs. And well, we set Debbie up with some gift certificates, one of those from LK Tack Shop in Moni, another one from Game On Bar and Grill in Piatone, and a gift certificate for Oliver's Bar and Grill. 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
1: Well, it was down some street we couldn't even pronounce. We were stuck in the middle, loving every ounce. Tequila was cheap, but the flow we were feeling was real. Neither one of us looking for three little words, unless those three words were do not disturb. Checkout was supposed to be noon, but we slept until 3:00.

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0: River Country, WIVR, Hardy, Tim McGraw, Morgan Wallen, and Eric Church with Mick Arthur. I'm Denny Case. Congratulations going out to our birthday club winner this week. That is Aiden Stearns from Bourbonnais. 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She went to school with me. I think she was like a year above me. But yeah, she's a nurse and took very, very good care of my dad the last time he stayed at St. Mary's Hospital. Dana Ferris Kerrigan, the Dana Kerrigan formerly of River Country, WIVR. She's from Bourbonnais. Also, my friend David McCleary of Kankakee from Project Headspace and Timing and the Bradley American Legion. Happy birthday. These folks share their birthday with rapper Afro Man, who's played in the area a couple of times. Elizabeth Berkeley from Saved by the Bell. She was Jesse Spano. Also, actress Lori Loughlin. That was Rebecca Donaldson from Full House. Sally Struthers, who played Gloria Stivic on All in the Family. And Garfield cartoonist and creator Jim Davis. The legendary Jim Davis with a birthday today. I wonder if he loves lasagna as much as Garfield does. Stick around to check if your forecast on the way. One from Lauren Elena and Chase Matthew coming up on River Country WIVR.
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5: We'll get low 80s and some sunshine for the rest of today. We'll have high pressure setting up over our area through Thursday. No rain coming up until maybe Friday afternoon. Overnight looks clear, a little bit breezy. We're down around 60, and then we get low 80s for the afternoon high on Wednesday and sunshine. Clear for Wednesday night, warming up just a little bit on Thursday. Looks like mid-80s and will stay sunny. Next system rolling in on Friday with a few showers. I'm meteorologist Steve Hamilton.
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River Country, WIVR, Lauren, Elena, and Chase Matthew with All My Exes. It's Denny Case. I'm going to be helping the Flam Orchards Peach Truck Tour sell some peaches again this Friday and giving you a chance to win some pretty cool tickets. Details on the way right now. Hudson Westbrook, it's House Again here on River Country, WIVR.

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River Country WIVR, George Strait with Write This Down. I'm Denny Case, and you can write this down on a post-it note, stick it on the fridge, give yourself a reminder that the Flam Orchards Peach Truck Tour is back in town this Friday. And they're going to be there in the Tractor Supply Company parking lot on Riverstone Parkway in Kankakee, right across from the Kankakee Walmart, selling their delicious, sweet, juicy Southern Illinois peaches straight from Cobden, Illinois. And you can stock up on them, you can freeze them up, you can bake them into pies and cobblers. You can can them. You can just eat them right there like an apple. Well, like a peach, if you want. That's the way I like to eat them, and they are so good. I'll be out there from 3 until 4:30. They're going to stick around from 3 until 5, and I'll have a chance for you to win some Holiday World tickets in Santa Claus, Indiana. So stop on out this Friday and say hello. Get your peaches, and who knows, maybe you'll win those tickets. Shane Prophet with Long Live Country. I'm Denny Case, and you're listening to River Country, WIVR, playing the latest and the greatest.

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0: River Country WIVR, Jackson Dean with Heavens to Betsy on our way to 5 o'clock, getting ready for the Coors Light Happy Hour. I'm Denny Case, and the Village of Bourbonnais, they're hosting another Fridays After 5 event this Friday at the Grove in Bourbonnais. 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Fridays After 5 at the Grove in Bourbonnais this Friday. You heard it here on River Country WIVR. Flam Orchards is back in town this Friday with their peach truck, and you can find me there. Hey, I'm Denny Case, and while they're there selling their delicious tree-ripened Southern Illinois peaches, I'll be doing a live broadcast, speaking with the crew about what makes Flam Orchards peaches so special, and giving you a chance to win a family four-pack of tickets to Holiday World in Santa Claus, Indiana. 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
5: We'll get low 80s and some sunshine for the rest of today. We'll have high pressure setting up over our area through Thursday. No rain coming up until maybe Friday afternoon. Overnight looks clear, a little bit breezy. We're down around 60, and then we get low 80s for the afternoon high on Wednesday and sunshine. Clear for Wednesday night, warming up just a little bit on Thursday. Looks like mid-80s and will stay sunny. Next system rolling in on Friday with a few showers. I'm meteorologist Steve Hamilton.
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0: 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Friends, it's that time of year where there's always something fun going on, especially on the weekends. 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
1: The latest and greatest in country, plus local news and weather. Partly cloudy overnight, a low around 60. A complete look at the forecast is coming up. Checking your River Country news on this Tuesday evening, I'm Jake Lamore. Time will be spent once again assessing damage from yesterday's storms. Trees and power lines were downed as storms moved through the area late yesterday afternoon and early evening. Tornado warnings were issued about 4:30 yesterday afternoon when the National Weather Service saw a storm capable of producing a tornado in the area around Hersher and Chabance. Tree limbs reportedly blocked roads in Braidwood, while the village of Beecher reported high winds that caused property damage and left many in the area without power. Power lines were also reported down in Wilmington. The Jasper County Fair had to close for a time Monday as the storms passed through. As of now, ComEd says anyone without power in the area should have it back now. Work is underway on Route 50 in Kankakee. Construction began yesterday on a four-mile stretch from Brookmont Boulevard to Route 4552. Work includes intermittent milling and resurfacing, installation of pavement markings and raised reflection markers. One lane will be open in each direction during the $2.3 million project, which is expected to be completed in October. And Illinois Governor J.B. Pritzker signed a school cell phone ban into law today.
2: Today, I'm proud that Illinois is taking a major step forward in creating classrooms, libraries, and learning environments free from distractions by banning the use of cell phones during the school day. We want to make sure that every hour of school time can have the greatest possible positive impact.
1: A measure requires all school districts and charter schools in the state to adopt a policy limiting the use of wireless communication devices on school grounds during the day.
3: NBC News Radio, I'm Chris Caraggio. President Trump eulogized South Carolina Senator Lindsey Graham today. He spoke at Graham's funeral service at Washington National Cathedral. Trump called Graham a beloved friend and a giant of the U.S. Senate. The longtime Republican died unexpectedly on July 11th at the age of 71. A Georgia high school shooter has been sentenced to life in prison. Colt Gray killed two students and two teachers in 2024 at Appalachie High School in Winder. Nine others were injured in the mass shooting. Gray entered guilty pleas to 55 counts on Friday, including murder. His trial was scheduled to start in mid-October before he switched his plea. Voters are heading to the polls today for two races. In Georgia, six candidates are running to serve out the remaining term of the late Democrat Congressman David Scott, who passed away in April. In South Dakota, Republican voters are deciding between Governor Larry Roden and businessman Toby Doden in the primary runoff for governor. I'm Chris Caraggio, NBC News Radio.
1: On the sports schedule, White Sox host the Yankees tonight, Cubs are at the Cards, and Bears veterans report to training camp today with their first practice tomorrow. Today's Obit page is a service of Bussy and Reek Flowers, Plants, and Gifts on West Court Street in Kankakee, where you'll always find the unique flower, plant, or gift to express sympathy and share your message of comfort. 93-year-old Marilyn L. Rambo of Moments died July 24th. Cremation rites have been accorded by Schreffler Funeral Home in Kankakee for Marilyn Rambo. 85-year-old Marilyn S. Martino of Bradley died July 24th. Private services have been arranged by Jensen Funeral Home in Kankakee for Marilyn Martino. And 52-year-old Bill German, the second of Ashcom, died July 23rd. Services for Wednesday have been arranged by the Knapp Funeral Home in Clifton for Bill German II. I'm Jake Lamore.
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6: Pretty big high pressure system from the northern plains moving in. That'll give us really nice weather for the next few days. We're in the upper 50s overnight. Skies will be clear and it may be a little bit breezy, but not bad. Sunshine on Wednesday, pretty pleasant on the afternoon highs. We're staying in the low 80s. Breezy during the late day hours and then clear for Wednesday night. We're in the upper 50s. Looks about the same for Thursday, mid-80s and sunny. Maybe a few more showers or thunderstorms Friday. I'm meteorologist Steve Hamilton.
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Ice cold Coors Light. Crack one open tonight. We'll be here till 7. I'm Denny Case. It's Megan Maroney with 6 Months Later on River Country WIVR.

0: River Country WIVR with the new one from Dustin Lynch and Easy to Love. 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The Kankakee County Fair starts tomorrow and runs through Sunday. 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
5: Pretty big high-pressure system from the Northern Plains moving in. That'll give us really nice weather for the next few days. We're in the upper 50s overnight. Skies will be clear and it may be a little bit breezy, but not bad. Sunshine on Wednesday, pretty pleasant on the afternoon highs. We're staying in the low 80s. Breezy during the late day hours and then clear for Wednesday night. We're in the upper 50s. Looks about the same for Thursday, mid-80s and sunny, maybe a few more showers or thunderstorms Friday. I'm meteorologist Steve Hamilton.
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River Country WIVR from the 90s, John Michael Montgomery sold the Grundy County auction incident. I'm Denny Case, and Court Street Ford and the Minley Auto Group, they're hosting a back-to-school jam backpack giveaway this Saturday. Going to be from 11 in the morning till 3 p.m. at the dealership. Even though it's called Court Street Ford, it's on Latham Drive in Bourbonnais. They're going to be giving away 500 backpacks filled up with school supplies to local students. And they also got some hamburgers and hot dogs, snow cones, cotton candy, pony rides, a petting zoo, free haircuts, games, activities, and more. 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
6: Pretty big high pressure system from the northern plains moving in. That'll give us really nice weather for the next few days. We're in the upper 50s overnight. Skies will be clear and it may be a little bit breezy, but not bad. Sunshine on Wednesday, pretty pleasant on the afternoon highs. We're staying in the low 80s. Breezy during the late day hours and then clear for Wednesday night. We're in the upper 50s. Looks about the same for Thursday, mid-80s and sunny, maybe a few more showers or thunderstorms Friday. I'm meteorologist Steve Hamilton.
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0: The latest and greatest in country, plus local news and weather. Partly cloudy overnight, a low around 60. A complete look at the forecast is coming up. Checking your River Country News on this Tuesday evening, I'm Jake Lamore. The National Weather Service is in northwest Indiana today surveying storm damage to determine if there may have been a tornado. The Weather Service says they'll be taking a look at damage in eastern Lake County, Indiana, as well as northwestern Porter County. They ask anyone in those areas that has storm damage to notify their teams. Kankakee Fire Department personnel were called out to an oven fire at a business on Eastgate Industrial Parkway. Reports say firefighters were called out about 7:30 last night to the fire in the product oven, which caused moderate damage to their processes. Four employees were taken to the hospital to be treated for smoke inhalation. It's uncertain how much damage was done to the $450,000 oven. And this is the final week for Bradley residents to take advantage of the prepaid MasterCard rebate program. Mayor Mike Watson says applications need to be turned in by this Saturday, August 1st.
1: The reason and rationale behind the head of household rebate is because when we passed the business sales tax district, we realized our people would get hit with it, the people that live in Bradley, and we wanted to find a way that we could moderate across the board an approximate amount that people were getting hit for that extra percent.
0: Rebate applications are available at Village Hall or BradleyIL.org.
2: NBC News Radio, I'm Scott Carr. President Trump is among those bidding farewell to South Carolina Senator Lindsey Graham. Speaking at Graham's funeral service at Washington National Cathedral today, Trump called Graham a beloved friend.
3: Lindsey rose from a small town in rural South Carolina, a place he loved so much, to become a constant fixture of American politics at the highest level.
2: Immunologist Dr. Anthony Fauci will be on Capitol Hill tomorrow, testifying before a Republican-led Senate panel on the COVID-19 pandemic. The hearing will likely be combative. It comes days after Kentucky Republican Senator Rand Paul released what he called Fauci's diary kept during the pandemic. After slamming Midwest states Monday, that same severe weather system's now threatening the Mid-Atlantic and Northeast. Power company ComEd says more than 200,000 customers were in the dark as of this morning across Illinois and northwest Indiana. Scott Carr, NBC News Radio.
0: On the sports schedule, White Sox host the Yankees tonight, Cubs are at the Cards, and Bears veterans report to training camp today with their first practice tomorrow. That's a check of your news on this Tuesday evening. Have a great night, and thanks for listening. I'm Jake Lamore.
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5: Pretty big high-pressure system from the northern plains moving in. That'll give us really nice weather for the next few days. We're in the upper 50s overnight. Skies will be clear and maybe a little bit breezy, but not bad. Sunshine on Wednesday, pretty pleasant on the afternoon highs. We're staying in the low 80s, breezy during the late day hours, and then clear for Wednesday night. We're in the upper 50s. Looks about the same for Thursday, mid-80s and sunny, maybe a few more showers or thunderstorms Friday. I'm meteorologist Steve Hamilton.
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River Country WIVR, the new one from Jason Aldean, Don't Tell On Me, just after 6 o'clock here on this Tuesday evening. I'm Denny Case with you here till 7. Tomorrow, the start of the Kankakee County Fair. Our very own Mike Rubel is going to be out there broadcasting live from 3:30 until 4:30. If you see him, say hello. He's going to do that tomorrow and Thursday night as well. And I believe he's going to be in the announcer booth for Spanky's Beater Bonanza on Sunday. Right now, Chris Stapleton with Broken Halos. 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
1: River Country WIVR, Lainey Wilson together with John Mayer and Phone Keys Wallet. 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
5: Pretty big high pressure system from the northern plains moving in. That'll give us really nice weather for the next few days. We're in the upper 50s overnight. Skies will be clear and it may be a little bit breezy, but not bad. Sunshine on Wednesday, pretty pleasant on the afternoon highs. We're staying in the low 80s. Breezy during the late day hours and then clear for Wednesday night. We're in the upper 50s. Looks about the same for Thursday, mid-80s and sunny, maybe a few more showers or thunderstorms Friday. I'm meteorologist Steve Hamilton.
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0: WIVR.

Motor Country, WIVR, classic Shania Twain. Boy, she was looking good in that music video. That don't impress me much. I'm Denny Case, and I'm going to be out there helping them sell some peaches this Friday with the Flam Orchards Peach Truck Tour in Kankakee. More details on the way right now. One from Zach John King. We better get to drinking here on River Country, WIVR.

River Country, WIVR, with the brand new one from Jelly Roll. And hands up, I'm Denny Case. And this Friday from 3 until 4:30, I'm going to be hanging out with the folks from Flam Orchard's Peach Truck Tour. They're going to be in the Tractor Supply Company parking lot once again on Riverstone Parkway in Kankakee, across from the Kankakee Walmart, selling those sweet, delicious, juicy Southern Illinois peaches straight from Cobden, Illinois. And along with that, I'll be broadcasting from 3 to 4:30. They're going to be there up until 5 o'clock, and we'll have a chance for you to win some Holiday World tickets, a four-pack, a family four-pack. That's in Santa Claus, Indiana. Hope to see you there. Right now, Dylan Scott, What He'll Never Have, on River Country, WIVR.

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River Country, WIVR, Scotty McCreary, It Matters to Her. I'm Denny Case, and if you love car shows, the Northern Mustang Corral, they've got the 35th annual Mustang and Ford Car Show going to be going on this Sunday at Perry Farm Park in Bourbonnais. Cars, music, door prizes, and camaraderie.

0: Time of the year. Hi, this is Roy Gregory. We're going to be giving away tickets to one of the great festivals, the Kankakee County Fair, tomorrow morning. I will be giving away family 5-packs, which includes admission to the fair and unlimited ride wristbands anytime this week during the Kankakee County Fair. Mike Rubel will be checking in from the fair tomorrow and Thursday from 3:30 to 4:30, and he will be emceeing the Demo Derby Thursday with Best Jess. 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
5: Pretty big high-pressure system from the northern plains moving in. That'll give us really nice weather for the next few days. We're in the upper 50s overnight. Skies will be clear and it may be a little bit breezy, but not bad. Sunshine on Wednesday, pretty pleasant on the afternoon highs. We're staying in the low 80s, breezy during the late day hours, and then clear for Wednesday.

0: Thursday night, we're in the upper 50s. Looks about the same for Thursday, mid-80s and sunny. Maybe a few more showers or thunderstorms Friday. I'm meteorologist Steve Hamilton.
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River Country, WIVR, with Luke Combs, Sleepless in a Hotel Room. Headed for 7 o'clock, I'm Denny Case. That's going to wrap things up here for me tonight. Best Jess on her way in next. She'll keep you company until midnight. Wake up with Roy Gregory tomorrow. He's got chances in the 6 and 7 a.m. hours for you to win some tickets to the Kankakee County Fair, which starts tomorrow, by the way. I'll be back with you here tomorrow at 3 p.m. In the meantime, remember, every day is a gift, so enjoy the present. Believe in yourself, and others will too. This guy on the radio thinks the world of you. I'm Denny Case. Thank you for listening to River Country, WIVR.

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1: Evening, peeps. After 7 p.m., and I am so glad you're here. Yeah, it's Best Jess. You know, I'd look awfully foolish just in here all night talking to myself, yeah. Now, fingers crossed your 28th of July has been good to you so far, but time to settle up for whatever the rest of this Tuesday may bring. Thankfully, though, I'll be right here in the studio with you till midnight, and to start with some pep in our step. Now, repeat after me. I am bringing my best self to each day, finding joy in the mess, and celebrating every bit of progress. That's right. Show up authentically and look for the lighthearted moments, even when things get chaotic. Plus, give yourself credit for how far you've come, because you have always, will always, and currently got this. So, don't forget it out there. Meanwhile, though, I've got your playlist packed with favorites from Ella, Russell, and more. But first, it's Keith Urban and Days Go By on River Country, WIVR.

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